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2: A song about mama. Mama tried. On Mother's Day. Another hour of All Requests starts right now on WIVK Sunday Night Classics. I'm Kent Stevens. Only thing I need to know, line one, is how are we kicking off the hour?
3: Deeper Than the Holler, Randy Travis.
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2: Glad you're on the show tonight, Brock. This song made 8 number ones total for Randy Travis and his 6th in a row. It came out in 1988. 16 requests are on the way before 9 at 865-656-9485.

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Forever's As Far As I'll Go was their 29th number one on the country chart. And it was written by a man whose name comes up all the time, Mike Reed. You know the one. He sang Walk on Faith.

colleague was Mike Reed, a songwriter and artist. He was a football player too, NFL, Cincinnati Bengals. I'm Kent Stevens. 13 more requests are on the way this hour. Your songs, including these. I don't know.

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22: Weather. Increasing clouds with scattered rain possible overnight.

0: 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I'm meteorologist Belle Oliver in the WVLT First Alert Weather Center.
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2: 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I'm Kent Stevens, line 2. 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
2: 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Now, Conway covered it in 1982, and Conway had a number one hit with it.
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3: Hi, Kent. This is Teresa and Roberto Reigns. 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
2: I've never played it before. It came out in 1980. It's on her album, Blue Kentucky Girl.
3: Could you please play that one? We thank you and appreciate you, and God bless.
2: Thank you, Teresa. God bless you, and God bless Bob. Oh, Roberta. Tell him I said adios.

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2: Great calls tonight. Still got room to play your song, so call me at 865-656-9485. I'm Kent Stevens. Hey, who is this?
3: Hey, this is Kevin from Sevierville, Tennessee.
2: Hello, Kevin. You're up next, my friend.
3: I'd like to hear Toby Keith, courtesy of Red, White, and Blue.
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3: I'd also love to give a shout-out to my wife, Lisa, and my sons, Lincoln and Anakin.
2: All right, Lisa, Lincoln, and Anakin. You got it.
3: Thanks a lot.
2: You're welcome, Kevin. Toby Keith. He released this one in 2001. Number one on the Billboard Country Charts.

0: That's Barbara Mandrell and Lee Greenwood together from 1984 on 107.7 WIVK Sunday Night Classics. And it's yet another hit written by Mike Reed. I'm Kent Stevens. Dolly's on the way with Jolene. Did you catch her video this week?
1: Well, hey there, it's Dolly. And I'm here to give you an update on a few things going on in my life. First, it's concerning my health. And I have some good news and a little bad news. But the good news is I'm responding really well to meds and treatments, and I'm improving every day. Now, the bad news is it's going to take me a little while before I'm up to stage performance level, because some of the meds and treatments make me a little bit sweamy-headed, as my grandma used to say. But you know, I've told you before that I've always had problems with my kidney stones. Lord, they dig more stones out of me a year than the rock quarry in Rockwood, Tennessee. But seriously, my immune system and my digestive system got all out of whack over the past couple, 3 years, and they're working real hard on rebuilding and strengthening those. And hopefully, I'll be up to snuff again soon. But the truth is, I am still working. I still do videos, I still record, I run up and down to Dollywood now and then, and I'm working hard on getting my museum and my hotel open in Nashville later this year. And I am spending a lot of time writing and reworking on my Broadway musical. It's called Dolly, a True Original Musical, and that's going to be opening later in New York this fall or early winter. And I just want you to know I thank you for standing by me and that I will always love you.
0: Now, she's certainly, all the way around the world, one of the most beloved people there ever was. Jolene is next.
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18: Weather. A cold front passes, that'll increase our clouds, but bring in another chance for scattered rain, especially overnight and into the first half of your Monday morning. Monday afternoon high temperatures only reach the upper 60s to near 70. We'll see the rain slowly exit going into the afternoon hours. I'm meteorologist Bell Oliver in the WVLT First Alert Weather Center.
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2: Well, another edition of Sunday Night Classics on a very special day. Mother's Day is almost over. We've got time for one more request tonight. Line 5.
3: Hey, it's Teddy from Mother and Martha.
2: 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You're going to take us out tonight, my friend.
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2: Yes, Teddy Vince Gill, Go Rest High on That Mountain. We'll wrap up the show with it. It came out in 1995. Vince on lead vocals, but you've got Patti Loveless and Ricky Skaggs on background vocals. God bless you. Let's do all the good we can in all the ways we can. I'm Kent Stevens, already looking forward to next Sunday night when we get together again on the Frog Station.

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1: 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Good evening, I'm Tennessee Tom Miller, winding down the week with Wivick and Jason Aldean. 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

0: 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Tucker Wetmore there. Coming up, Luke Combs, also Tim McGraw on the way, and your forecast. That's straight ahead right here on The Frog.
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6: There's something I'd like to talk to you about today, something that's been circulating on the internet that's become a real problem. Deep fake videos of me endorsing products that I've never even heard of and I have no relationship with whatsoever. Let me tell you clearly, these videos are scams. They are designed to take your money. Now, a couple things you should keep in mind. If something sounds too good to be true, it probably is. When you look at these videos, if they don't seem natural, if there's something off about them, the audio or the video, it's probably AI generated. And if you come across something that does pique your interest, see if you can find evidence of it from other sources. I promise you this, if I discover something incredible that you need to know about, I'm going to talk about it somewhere that you can easily find, not on some shady social media site. I'm Dr. Sanjay Gupta, helping you live a better life.
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15: Weather.
16: Increasing clouds with scattered rain possible overnight and then back into Monday morning. I'm meteorologist Belle Oliver in the WVLT First Alert Weather Center. Addio, sweet tea.
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0: Today's best country is WIVK. Love you like I used to. There's Russell Dickerson on the Frog. I'm Tennessee Tom Miller. Looking ahead, Cody Johnson on the way. Luke Combs straight ahead. And your forecast, too.
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11: A Better Life with Dr. Sanjay Gupta.
12: In recent years, scientists have really dialed up the urgency to understand PFAS, sometimes referred to as forever chemicals because of how long they take to break down. The latest study found these chemicals may be aging men in their 50s and 60s a bit faster than men who are younger or older, or women of any age. Experts we talked to said the accumulation of PFAS may lower testosterone levels in men, impair sperm quality, and increase risks of testicular and kidney cancer. Women, it seems, just seem to be able to clear PFAS faster. Now, whether you're a man or a woman, trying to limit your exposure is a great idea. Three ways to do that. Filter your drinking water. Don't use non-stick cookware like Teflon, and avoid fast food packaging, which are sometimes coated with these chemicals. I'm Dr. Sanjay Gupta, helping you live a better life.
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1: Weather. Increasing clouds with scattered rain possible overnight and then back into Monday morning. We'll see the rain slowly exit going into the afternoon hours as that cold front continues to work through. Monday afternoon high temperatures only reach the upper 60s to near 70. I'm meteorologist Belle Oliver in the WVLT First Alert Weather Center.
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107.7 WIVK next hour between 11 and midnight. Ella Langley, also Vincent Mason coming up soon. Fix What You Didn't Break. Here's Nate Smith on With It.

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Good evening. I'm Tennessee Tom Miller, looking ahead this hour. We've got Megan Maroney on the way. Also, we're going to hear from Vincent Mason, too. Right now, here's Keith Urban. You'll Think of Me with today's best country on the Frog Station.

0: 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Vincent Mason on the Frog. I'm Tennessee Tom Miller. Got Back in the Saddle. Luke Combs coming up next in your forecast to
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20: 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Now, a couple things you should keep in mind. If something sounds too good to be true, it probably is. When you look at these videos, if they don't seem natural, if there's something off about them, the audio or the video, it's probably AI generated. And if you come across something that does pique your interest, see if you can find evidence of it from other sources. 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I'm Dr. Sanjay Gupta, helping you live a better life.
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1: Weather. Increasing clouds with scattered rain possible overnight and then back into Monday morning. I'm meteorologist Belle Oliver in the WVLT First Alert Weather Center. The sun's going down later and it's getting warmer.
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0: 107.7 WIVK, Chris Jansen, me and a beer. Winding down the week with Wivick and me, Tennessee Tom Miller. Tucker Wetmore is coming up, also Luke Combs, and your forecast is straight ahead.
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8: There's something I'd like to talk to you about today, something that's been circulating on the internet that's become a real problem. Deep fake videos of me endorsing products that I've never even heard of and I have no relationship with whatsoever. Let me tell you clearly, these videos are scams. They are designed to take your money. Now, a couple things you should keep in mind. If something sounds too good to be true, it probably is. When you look at these videos, if they don't seem natural, if there's something off about them, the audio or the video, it's probably AI generated. And if you come across something that does pique your interest, see if you can find evidence of it from other sources. I promise you this, if I discover something incredible that you need to know about, I'm going to talk about it somewhere that you can easily find, not on some shady social media site. I'm Dr. Sanjay Gupta, helping you live a better life.
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1: Weather. Our cold front passes, that'll increase our clouds, but bring in another chance for scattered rain, especially overnight and into the first half of your Monday morning. Monday afternoon high temperatures only reach the upper 60s to near 70. We'll see the rain slowly exit going into the afternoon hours. I'm meteorologist Belle Oliver in the WVLT First Alert Weather Center.
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107.7 WIVK, today's best country. I'm Tennessee Tom Miller with Hardy, along with Eric Church, Morgan Wallen, Tim McGraw, together for MacArthur on the Frog Station.

Good morning, good evening, whatever time of day it is for you. Always happy that you are here. My name is Justin. This is the Overnight Ride. There are still Krispy Kreme donuts here in the studios, in the building. I think I could do 24. I've seen someone online smash them to where they're pancake size and then stack them up and take them down that way. I think I could do it. I don't want to do it. I kind of want to do it, but I would get sick.

0: Airlines cannot catch a break over the last 2 weeks. I'm Justin. It's the overnight ride. First, it was Spirit going out of business at like 3 a.m. Then it was the Delta CEO saying we're getting rid of snacks and drinks on flights. And now, Michael O'Leary, the CEO of Ryanair, low-cost Irish airline, says they should stop serving morning drinks. He cannot comprehend why serving people at 5 or 6 in the morning is normal. Who needs to be drinking beers at that time? Here's what I would like to say. When I am on vacation, you may agree with me, when I am on vacation, I am on vacation. As soon as I clock out and I'm gone, there are no worries in the world. And when you step into an airport, time and space disappears. It is a vacuum. There are strict rules, but there are no rules. Does that make sense? Like getting through TSA and not saying weird things inside the airport. Strict rules. But time and space vanish. You want pizza at 5 a.m.? We got it for you. You want a beer at 5 a.m.? We got it for you. You want eggs and bacon at 11 p.m.? It is there. Rules do not apply. I will never fly Ryanair. If we're not having beers at 5 a.m. on vacation, are we really on vacation?
1: Be right back.
2: Third shifters and those that avoid the sun. Thank you for being part of our family. The overnight ride will be right back.
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My name's Justin. It's the Overnight Ride. Jelly Roll was talking about his little cow that he has on his farm, which weighs 500 pounds. He says it does sit on the lap of his wife, Bunny. And Jelly Roll used to be 500 pounds. He says the cow carries it a little better than he did. Here's Need a Favor.

First weekend of the Dandelion Tour has wrapped up for Elle Langley. I've been watching all of the videos. The show looks incredible. The set list is out there. Few songs from the last tour didn't make it on there, but her Toby Keith cover is still there. Because it still rocks. Of course, this one's there, and all the Elle fellas sing it back to her. It's Be Her on the Overnight Ride.

0: I'm David.
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0: And this is our Ingalls story.
1: Ginger's Revenge is a brewery located in Asheville, North Carolina. 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

Ian Munsick has been doing a Sabrina Carpenter song on tour that may switch soon. It looks like he may be switching to NSYNC. And still knocks both of those out of the park. New from Ian, Love is Blind on the Overnight Ride. My voice cracked. Did you hear that?

0: Big week ahead of us this Friday. We will have Ashley McBride on the show. My name's Justin. It's The Overnight Ride. Just released a brand new album, Wild, this past Friday. Talk about the new songs, working with brothers Osborne, John Osborne, and her hidden talent.
1: The Overnight Ride. The Overnight Ride. Live from Nashville and heard across America. We'll be right back.
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1: A Better Life with Dr. Sanjay Gupta.
7: If you are the parent of an infant, it can be really hard to find baby foods that are truly healthy for your child. According to a new study out of UNC Chapel Hill, almost 3/4 of baby foods are ultra-processed and may contain additives that are linked to potential health problems later in life. The study's lead author said, what shocked her was that the top ingredient in 71% of these baby foods wasn't a fruit or vegetable, it was one or more additives that babies' guts are not fully developed enough to be able to handle. Eating the right food at this stage of life is so important because this is when children begin developing dietary preferences for the rest of their lives. So take the extra time to look at the ingredient labels on the foods you are buying. You're going to want short lists and also ingredients that you recognize. I'm Dr. Sanjay Gupta, helping you live a better life.
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Well, I went to Russell Dickerson's birthday party this past Friday night here in Nashville. The WrestleMania tour with Tyler Hubbard. It was incredible. I wore a wrestling t-shirt. I should have made a sign like the old WWF Raw days. Might have got confiscated at the door. So the t-shirt, it had to do.

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Shane Prophet is living that farm life. My name's Justin. This is the Overnight Ride. Hanging out with his donkey, who he says is basically a giant dog. I've been to two weddings where during the cocktail hour, the donkey has a satchel with cold beers on it. The donkey almost requires more pets than a dog. And it brings you beer. Maybe I'll get a donkey for my apartment.

0: Every couple of years, a food gets a new shine on it. I'm Justin. It's the Overnight Ride. I feel like it was Brussels sprouts a couple of years ago. Now I'm seeing Spam everywhere. I've always loved Spam, but now it's getting more popular. So much so, there are official Spam sandals. They are $80. And they have teamed up with Olakai, which makes really good sandals and flip-flops. The problem is, they missed the mark on this. Again, come to me with your branding ideas. They're Spam sandals. Why are we not calling them Spamdles? Right? Spamdles.
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10: For years, scientists have been studying the association between depression and dementia. As you might expect, the relationship is complicated. But there's this new study out of the UK which found it's not just broad strokes. There are 6 symptoms of depression that are especially correlated with dementia risk years later. 1, losing confidence in yourself. 2, not being able to face up to your problems. 3, not feeling warmth or affection from other people. 4, feeling nervous and anxious all the time. 5, not being satisfied with the way tasks are carried out. And finally, 6, difficulty concentrating. What we could be seeing here is the impact of people becoming less social, or that certain changes in the brain lead to both depression and dementia. But dementia takes longer to manifest. If you notice these symptoms, talk to your doctor about it. I'm Dr. Sanjay Gupta, helping you live a better life.
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0: And this is our Ingalls story.
1: Ginger's Revenge is a brewery located in Asheville, North Carolina. 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

0: all started with a burner account. If you don't know what that is, it's just an anonymous account on TikTok or any social media page. Raylan James had one. His record label didn't know. He posted this song in an hour, 200,000 views. His name wasn't even on it. And now it's here. Raylan James, Water at a Wedding on the Overnight Ride.
1: Well, I didn't want to show up, but our families go way back. So when you said your vows, that's exactly where I sat. Thank God for open bars, 'cause watching all this

0: big night tonight for American Idol. We have the finale. Judges will be performing. Luke Bryan performing a new song. Fish Hunt Golf Drink also will be doing a Dwight Yoakam cover. Carrie Underwood will be performing with Motley Crue. Brad Paisley will be there. Blues Traveler, the Gin Blossoms, Jason Mraz, Shinedown, who we've had on the show. I haven't tuned in much, but this lineup might be tuning in later today.
1: 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Second and third shifters, we are here for you. 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

I'm locking it in early this week, but Morgan Wallen plays in Gainesville, Florida this upcoming weekend. Who will he walk out with in his infamous walk? I'm going to go with Tim Tebow, the greatest college quarterback of all time. I'm locking it in early. That's how confident I am.

name's Justin. It's the Overnight Ride. This Friday morning, Ashley McBride will be on the show talking about her new album, Wild. Very excited for that. Right now, it's What If We Don't?

My name's Justin. This is the Overnight Ride. We do have official word that Kane Brown's Bar on Broadway, opening right across the street from this guy's bar, will open on May 22nd at 10 a.m. We're doing brunch with Kane. I just want the menu items to be named after his songs. That's all I ask when celebrities open bars.

0: My made-up conspiracy theory that bears are actually people in bear costumes keeps on growing. This is like the fifth story in the last 2 weeks where a bear has tried to do a human activity. There was the insurance scam where they were breaking into cars. That was people dressed up as bears. There was the bear that was eating Doritos out of the bag. How does it know how to do that? It's a bear. How does it know how to eat Doritos like a human? Well, now, a bear recently tried to break into a cinnamon roll bakery in Gatlinburg, Tennessee, where there's a ton of bear sightings. There's a lot of people there. Could be a lot of people dressed up as bears. Now, the bear tried to get in to get the cinnamon rolls. So it was probably attracted by the smell of cinnamon, which, let me tell you, does repel other animals. Again, another check in the human. The bears are humans in bear suits. They posted outside, public service announcement, if you are a bear, don't act like this bear. Have proper bear etiquette and don't try to break into my store. If you see this bear on the street, tell him to stop acting foolishly. Now, in all my years, bears can't read. So I post this sign. Human in bear suits, they can read. Bears can read. Bears are illiterate. Humans can read. I've made this up. I just said it on a whim one day. I said it as a joke, but now these news stories keep rolling out. I don't know. Bears could be people in bear suits.
1: We get you through the night or the early morning, depending on your perspective. The overnight ride will be right back.
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12: You know, it's interesting. For such a long time, I think people thought about diseases as something that mostly happened later in life. Just in recent years, however, we as a society have really begun to think about preventing certain ailments much, much earlier. Case in point, new study out of Northwestern University School of Medicine found the mid-30s are a major turning point for men's heart health. For women, about a decade later. But for the men, this is the time when you really need to be thinking about your heart health seriously. At a bare minimum, start seeing a primary care doctor once a year just to get your blood pressure and cholesterol checked. You can also look up and then do your best to follow what is known as the American Heart Association's Life's Essential 8. These are things everyone can do to decrease the risk of heart disease. I'm Dr. Sanjay Gupta, helping you live a better life.
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If Russell Dickerson and WrestleMania come to your town, just buy the ticket. Buy the cheapest one in there, whatever you can afford. It is 100% worth it. I've now seen the tour twice. It just keeps on getting better. Russell Dickerson is kind of the Stone Cold Steve Austin of country music. Just with more hair and no leather vest.

Lee Bryce, Kill the Man on the Overnight Ride. My name's Justin. You can always find me on Instagram, Justin Off Air. 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It's Tucker Wentmore and Brunette.

0: I'm David.
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0: And this is our Ingalls story.
1: Ginger's Revenge is a brewery located in Asheville, North Carolina. 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

Now, I haven't seen the numbers yet, but I'm pretty sure Luke Combs, for the third week in a row, broke the attendance record for a stadium. Did it in Notre Dame, did it in Tennessee. He was in Oklahoma this past weekend. I feel like with all these records, my guy could pitch himself for the Super Bowl. He's hinted at it before. Look at all these people. He could play there.

0: Jackson Dean to make a liar on The Overnight Ride. If you ever see Jackson in concert, he has a fancy guitar. He made it himself. Well, he wood-burned it himself, which he calls glorified cave art. I think his designs are a little more advanced than the cavemen.
1: 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The Overnight Ride will be right back.
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11: What are the chances you are listening to this while drinking a nice hot cup of coffee? If so, don't let me stop you. For years, we've been reporting on the health benefits of coffee, and that's not going to stop today. A new study, this one out of Harvard School of Public Health, found that coffee and tea could help lower your risk of developing dementia. People who enjoyed 1 to 3 caffeinated cups a day saw the biggest impact. In addition to the caffeine, coffee contains hundreds of bioactive compounds that can influence inflammation, glucose metabolism, vascular function, and oxidative stress. It's also possible coffee drinkers might be doing other things that keep them healthy. Eating a more balanced diet, getting plenty of exercise, sleep, not smoking, or drinking too much alcohol. And finally, staying socially active. I'm Dr. Sanjay Gupta, helping you live a better life.
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0: Always a great day. We got new Kenny Chesney. That one called Carry on the Overnight Ride. Kind of gives me old Kenny vibes, but still new Kenny. I just hope it leads to an album and a tour. I need it. You know why I love a Kenny show? It's always on time. Set changes are 20 minutes. The show's fun, but I respect him being timely as well.
1: If you showed up, I wouldn't let you in.

few weeks back, Chase Matthew posted something cryptic, Horsepower and Heartbreak. I'm guessing the new title to a new album, but now if you see him on tour, there is a Horsepower and Heartbreak shirt. So maybe that is a new album. Here's Holding It Down.

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That is the Dillons, Dylan Scott and Dylan Marlowe on the overnight ride. It looks like as long as Dylan Marlowe is out on tour with Ella Langley, the Dandelion Tour, he will be replacing Riley Green for You Look Like You Love Me, which I feel like is kind of hard to learn because you got to get the pacing down for the talking. The singing, I think you can get right away. The pacing of the talking seems to be hard. That guy.

0: This will cause problems. I think the problems will be funny. My name's Justin. This is the Overnight Ride. Company in China has developed car headlights that can turn a parking lot into a private cinema. All right, here we go. Company recently debuted its new X-Pixel headlights. So powerful, they can project full color movies, TV shows, video games, whatever you want, directly onto a flat surface, like the side of your house or like a garage near you. It's a high-definition projector in the front of your car. This is like great news for families who go camping, take road trips, you're tailgating. You can play the music videos of the artist you're going to see right there. But when I think of drive-in movies, which this will eventually be, essentially is, sorry, I'm thinking of classics like, you know, Christmas Vacation or Jaws. Here's the problem it may cause. You know when you're driving around and you flash your high beams to let somebody go or warn them? If you forget that you had a movie on there, like say it was Jaws, you're just flashing them a giant shark, which is hilarious, may cause some accidents along the way.
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15: Would you believe it if I told you that tooth decay is the most common non-communicable disease in the world, even here in the United States? 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

Gave us a whole brand new album 2 days later, gave us a whole brand new two songs. Kind of. Casey Musgraves has released The Middle of Nowhere. A few days later, gave us a cover of All My Exes, except her version, in response to George Strait. It's Casey Musgraves, Loneliest Girl, on the Overnight Ride. I'm getting-

0: George Burge, Luke Bryan, Ride, Ride, Ride on the Overnight Ride. George Burge, not done with the collaborations this upcoming Friday, which is becoming a huge day for new music. He will have a new one with Priscilla Block.
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9: What are the chances you are listening to this while drinking a nice hot cup of coffee? If so, don't let me stop you. For years, we've been reporting on the health benefits of coffee, and that's not going to stop today. A new study, this one out of Harvard School of Public Health, found that coffee and tea could help lower your risk of developing dementia. People who enjoyed 1 to 3 caffeinated cups a day saw the biggest impact. In addition to the caffeine, coffee contains hundreds of bioactive compounds that can influence inflammation, glucose metabolism, vascular function, and oxidative stress. It's also possible coffee drinkers might be doing other things that keep them healthy. Eating a more balanced diet, getting plenty of exercise, sleep, not smoking, or drinking too much alcohol. And finally, staying socially active. I'm Dr. Sanjay Gupta, helping you live a better life.
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What a great day June 12th is going to be. Someone turns 35. The other person has a new album. The new album is coming from Coetzee. It's High Road on the Overnight Ride. You can guess the other.

Tickets for the Double Down Tour have officially gone on sale. Not sure if any places have sold out yet, but I don't think they're going to do this again. Talking about Jason Aldean and Luke Bryan jumping back on a couple dates together, performing together. No one opens for each other, which I find interesting and unique, which means I don't know if it's happening again. Here's Jason, and Don't Tell on Me.

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No nonsense. Just a good song. It's Hardy, Eric Church, Morgan Wallen, and Tim McGraw. MacArthur on the Overnight Ride.

0: I'm Justin. This is the Overnight Ride. It's about that time. Who's this?
1: Jeff the Joke Guy.
0: Jeff the Joke Guy calling in from Dallas. Makes you groan, makes you laugh. What do we got tonight?
1: How come when I looked up, show me images of Justin from the Overnight Ride? One of them is Shrek on a motorcycle.
0: Get out of my swamp.
1: You know, I've had a long day. I woke up this morning in a cold sweat thinking I was late to work. Then I opened my eyes and realized I was already at work. I told my wife, why don't we go out and go to the bar tonight? And she goes, well, why don't we try something exciting, like we'll both go in there separately and then we can relive our first date. And so he goes, okay. So he walks in and walks up to her and goes, hi, can I buy you a drink? She says, no, thanks. I'm not falling for that again. My wife is always comparing me to Zac Efron. Yeah, she's constantly saying, you're nothing like Zac Efron. This is Jeff the Joke Guy signing off.
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3: 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The Overnight Ride will be right back.
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I hope he wears that cowboy-shaped hat that's made out of fake Swiss cheese.

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0: Kane Brown, backseat driver on the overnight ride. His bar, Kane Brown's on Broadway, officially opening May 22nd. So if you are visiting me here in Nashville this summer, you'll be able to go there. Haven't seen much of the menu. I saw sliders and sushi. I like when celebrities open a bar and it's just finger foods because I'm bouncing around. And I can fit the sliders in my pocket in case I get hungry later on. So good job, KB.
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12: A better life with Dr. Sanjay Gupta.
13: The risk of stroke goes up for all of us as we age, but for women, the risk really amplifies after menopause. In fact, one in five women in the United States between the ages of 55 and 75 will have a stroke. But according to a new study carried out by researchers in California, adhering to the Mediterranean diet can significantly lower that risk. One expert said, "We continue to see study after study showing that a predominantly plant-based diet improves all sorts of different outcomes. Now, with this diet in particular, you've seen it lower the risk of certain types of cancer, diabetes, depression, dementia, even gum disease. Now, as a reminder, the Mediterranean diet prioritizes eating vegetables, fruits, beans, olive oil, nuts and fish, and limiting meat and dairy. I'm Dr. Sanjay Gupta, helping you live a better life.
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After most holidays, it's 50% off Candy Day. 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Or you just buy your mom her favorite candy bar? 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They're always full price. 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
4: Well, after a beautiful finish to Mother's Day weekend, we are starting to welcome in some welcome rainfall throughout the first half of the day, gradually tapering to isolated showers throughout the afternoon and eventually seeing some breaks of sunshine late in the day. And this will come with highs topping out in the upper 60s to the lower 70s. In the WVLT First Alert Weather Center, I'm meteorologist Sydney Sullivan.
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9: The risk of stroke goes up for all of us as we age. But for women, the risk really amplifies after menopause. In fact, one in five women in the United States between the ages of 55 and 75 will have a stroke. But according to a new study carried out by researchers in California, adhering to the Mediterranean diet can significantly lower that risk. One expert said, "We continue to see study after study showing that a predominantly plant-based diet improves all sorts of different outcomes. Now, with this diet in particular, you've seen it lower the risk of certain types of cancer, diabetes, depression, dementia, even gum disease. Now, as a reminder, the Mediterranean diet prioritizes eating vegetables, fruits, beans, olive oil, nuts and fish, and limiting meat and dairy." I'm Dr. Sanjay Gupta, helping you live a better life.
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15: A better life with Dr. Sanjay Gupta.
16: For years, scientists have been studying the association between depression and dementia. As you might expect, the relationship is complicated. But there's this new study out of the UK which found it's not just broad strokes. There are six symptoms of depression that are especially correlated with dementia risk years later. Number one, losing confidence in yourself. Two, not being able to face up to your problems. Three, not feeling warmth or affection from other people. Four, feeling nervous and anxious all the time. Five, not being satisfied with the way tasks are carried out. And finally, six, difficulty concentrating. What we could be seeing here is the impact of people becoming less social, or that certain changes in the brain lead to both depression and dementia. But dementia takes longer to manifest. If you notice these symptoms, talk to your doctor about it. I'm Dr. Sanjay Gupta, helping you live a better life.
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0: When you're a grocery store, hunger has no place in your community. That's why at Ingles, we donate over 2 million pounds of food every year to those who need it. It's the right thing to do, and we know you'd do the same. Ingles, your neighbor for over 50 years.
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2: Good Monday morning from the WVLT Newsroom. I'm Brittany Tarwater. Knox County officials are asking for your help continuing to try to find 74-year-old James Hedrick. Officials say he was last seen Friday in the area of East Hendron Chapel Road in Knoxville. He's known to be traveling a 2002 silver Toyota Corolla. He's described as 5'7", 150 pounds, gray hair and blue eyes. He was last seen wearing a camo hat, a brown camo jacket, and tan pants. Anyone with information is asked to call the Knox County Sheriff's Office or TBI. National program built to bring seniors back to the workforce is navigating change in Knoxville. Senior Community Service Employment Program is designed specifically to work with adults ages 55 or older and help them gain skills to re-enter the job market. Last year, they had to temporarily put all that on hold as they were unable to get funding. The program started back up in October, but they say they are still rebuilding and recruiting. TVA is warning boaters lower water levels are making things look a little different. With more shoreline exposed, they say they've been conserving water since early February, trying to get reservoirs up to summer levels. But we're not getting enough rain. TVA says you can check current lake elevations anytime in its Lake Info app or TVA's website. From the WVLT Newsroom, I'm Brittany Tarwater with the three things you need to know. Have a great Monday.
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3: Weather. Well, I hope all the moms out there enjoyed a wonderful finish to the Mother's Day weekend, but we are starting to get into a little bit more activity as we kick off our work week with a few scattered showers throughout the first half of the day, gradually tapering to isolated showers and clearing late in the afternoon. In the WVLT First Alert Weather Center, I'm meteorologist Sydney Sullivan.
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3: So I went down a bit of a Colin Baton Rouge rabbit hole yesterday. Do you know that is not Garth's song? Garth is not the first.
4: I feel like I had heard that somewhere, but who sang it first?
3: Well, there's been a bunch of singers.
4: Really?
3: Yeah, let me remind everybody what Garth's song sounds like.
5: Operator, won't you put me on through? I gotta send my love down to Baton Rouge.
3: Hurry up. All right. Incredible song. But did you know the original singer of Colin Baton Rouge is...
6: Operator, get me on through.
7: I gotta send my love down the
3: Baton Rouge. The Oak Ridge Boys.
4: Really?
7: I wanna talk to that girl one more time.
3: I kind of like it. I kind of like it.
8: I like the low voice.
4: Sounds Irish. It sounds like I need to like jig to it.
3: It does kind of, right?
4: Yes.
3: Something for St. Patrick's Day?
4: Yes.
3: So then I couldn't stop. I was like, how many other country songs that we know so well are actually cover songs? Some of these are going to blow your mind.
4: Okay.
9: No, wait, that's a cover?
3: It's Travis Tritt.
4: No, it is not. Okay. You're going to ruin this for me.
3: Right, it's T-R-O-U-B-L-E. The original is by a singer named Elvis.
10: Well, hello, T-R-O-U-B-L-E.
4: The Elvis?
3: Elvis Presley. He sang it before Travis Tritt.
4: It doesn't even sound like Elvis for some reason.
3: No, this was Elvis in the 70s.
4: So. Oh. Ew. Swollen Elvis.
3: Would you call him Swollen Elvis?
4: Mm-hmm. All right.
3: You know this song?
9: Maria, this is a cover?
3: Brooks and Dunn, My Maria. It is a cover.
4: I could actually see that. I could see that. It's probably some, I'm going to go with like 50s song.
3: I'm not sure exactly when it came out. It was originally sung by B.W. Stevenson.
4: I mean, they just covered it, legit covered it.
3: Maria. You want to do a couple more?
4: Yes.
3: All right. You've heard this song before.
11: That's the night that the lights went out in Georgia.
3: You will never guess who originally sang this song.
4: Yeah, I have no idea.
3: All right. You remember the person, Vicki Lawrence? Remember Vicki Lawrence? She was on TV back in the day.
4: Oh, Vicki. Of course
11: That's the night
4: I remember
11: the lights
4: her.
11: Went out in Georgia.
4: Ew.
3: Did you ooh, Vicki Lawrence?
4: It came out.
3: Yes, it did. Control yourself.
8: Dang. Poor Vicki.
12: I got friends.
4: No way.
3: Friends in Low Places is a cover song. This one will actually hurt your head. Who originally sang this song? It is not Garth Brooks. It is a guy by the name of Mark Chestnut.
13: I got friends in
4: no way. They were like the
3: sang
4: same
3: it.
4: Genre.
3: Same time period.
4: Yes.
13: Chases my blues away.
4: And I like Mark Chestnut, but I like the oomph that Garth gave it.
3: He did. He had a lot of oomph. Okay, I got a couple of more. You've heard of this song. This one, right?
14: Well, I didn't go to work, told the boss I was sick.
15: Now you can't use a car because you didn't work a lick.
14: Sometimes I wonder.
4: I could see that. I could see that being okay. Another like 50s song.
16: Well, I didn't go to work, told the boss I was sick.
17: Now you can't use a car because you didn't work
3: Eddie
17: a lick.
3: Eddie Cochran.
4: Yeah, that's 50s, right?
3: Sounds good too, right?
4: Yeah.
3: All right. Hang on. One of your favorite bands, one of your favorite songs is absolutely a cover.
18: Did ever eat a long lost dream?
4: Really?
18: Let me to where you are.
3: Bless the Broken Road, Rascal Flatts. They took it from
19: every long lost dream.
3: Nitty Gritty Dirt Band.
19: Let me to where
4: really?
19: You are.
4: Huh.
3: You're going to be rocking out to this one later.
4: No. I don't know.
8: It sounds good.
4: Well, I did learn this morning. I knew that Tennessee Whiskey was a cover by Chris Stapleton.
3: Yeah.
4: Had no idea that it was originally performed by David Allan Coe. Did you know
3: that?
4: Oh,
3: I didn't know that either.
4: Yeah, I learned that today.
0: Joey and Nancy. 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
26: For years, scientists have been studying the association between depression and dementia. As you might expect, the relationship is complicated. But there's this new study out of the UK which found it's not just broad strokes. There are six symptoms of depression that are especially correlated with dementia risk years later. Number one, losing confidence in yourself. Two, not being able to face up to your problems. Three, not feeling warmth or affection from other people. Four, feeling nervous and anxious all the time. Five, not being satisfied with the way tasks are carried out. And finally, six, difficulty concentrating. What we could be seeing here is the impact of people becoming less social, or that certain changes in the brain lead to both depression and dementia. But dementia takes longer to manifest. If you notice these symptoms, talk to your doctor about it. I'm Dr. Sanjay Gupta, helping you live a better life.
25: A Better Life with Dr. Sanjay Gupta.
26: There's something I'd like to talk to you about today, something that's been circulating on the internet that's become a real problem. Deep fake videos of me endorsing products that I've never even heard of and I have no relationship with whatsoever. Let me tell you clearly, these videos are scams. They are designed to take your money. Now, a couple things you should keep in mind. If something sounds too good to be true, it probably is. When you look at these videos, if they don't seem natural, if there's something off about them, the audio or the video, it's probably AI generated. And if you come across something that does pique your interest, see if you can find evidence of it from other sources. I promise you this, if I discover something incredible that you need to know about, I'm going to talk about it somewhere that you can easily find, not on some shady social media site. I'm Dr. Sanjay Gupta, helping you live a better life.
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0: what's all this Billy hollering and carrying on?
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5: If this was pro wrestling, we'd be a tag team, you know? Joey and
6: Nancy! I'm not a deep thinker. I'm more of a surface level.
5: Don't ask any more questions. Lest we sound stupid.
7: Good morning. Good morning.
0: I've listened to WLVK all my life, and I've never heard such stupid stuff.
1: This is Sherry from Seymour. Here comes my two favorite people, Joey and Nancy.

0: everybody's Mother's Day?
1: It was restful. We went to eat. Emma had a great first Mother's Day. I got a little butt hurt.
0: Why?
1: So Ben told me, he goes, I found a really cool gift for you, but Daddy said it was corny and he wouldn't get it. And I was like, okay, that tracks. Like
0: something that your husband would have had to pay for.
1: Yes.
0: So not something Ben was making.
1: Right. Correct.
0: All right, got it.
1: And so I was like, all right, well, what was it? Because I'm thinking like we can hit up some corny gifts here. Y'all, it was the sweetest gift that anyone would have ever given me, and so thoughtful. Ben found a blanket.
0: Yeah.
1: And it was a round blanket. And when you fold the blanket in half and you roll it up, it looks like a bouquet of flowers.
2: I've seen this.
1: And I was like, that is the sweetest thing ever, because he knows I love flowers, but they won't give me flowers because I used to be a florist. And I'm like, oh my gosh. And I just look at my husband and he goes, that's corny. And I was like, you just wanted to be cheap.
0: How much was it?
1: How much? Like $20.
0: Wow.
1: It was not like $700. It was a crocheted blanket. It was beautiful.
0: You need to Venmo Ben $20 and have him buy it for you.
1: I know. I'm like, man.
2: So did you get any gifts?
1: Well, no. Well, yeah, Emma got me something.
2: Okay.
1: Yeah. And then the boys are boys. Like we don't put a lot of what do you call it?
0: Effort.
1: Expectations on them.
0: Oh, I see. You know what I've thought with my boys? I feel like I've constantly got to kind of prod them and be like, remember Mother's Day. Now Marvin already had done something and Josta really liked it. Like really liked it. But it was also part of a project at like a church that they did. And like, so she appreciated it, and that's great. But I'm like, I feel like in the years past, they would like have the idea on their own. They're like, we're going to do this. We'll make this. We'll create this. And anymore these days, I'm like, I need to like tell them, no, you need to do something.
1: Can you tell my boys that they need to do something?
0: I can. Yes. Listen to me.
1: Like, I really miss preschool, because in preschool, they always made you a flower pot. Mm-hmm. Like with their name on it or some like tacky jewels that are overly glued to it. Those were my favorite. But the fact that Ben, my sweet 13-year-old, knows me enough to know how much I would love this.
0: Right.
1: I was like, that was literally I'm going to show it to you in a minute. It was the sweetest thing.
0: Well, I got my mom something last week. And
1: was that the first time you've gotten her Mother's Day present in...
0: I can't remember. It's been a minute.
1: Ever?
0: It's been, no, that's not true. It's been a minute. It's been a while. But of course, I got it for, I told you guys this. Were you on the air? Were you here, Carly,
2: yes,
0: when I told the story about reduced sugar?
2: Mm-hmm.
0: Fudge. And she's like, wasn't too bad for reduced sugar. I can eat sugar, you know? And I'm like, see? Dang, Mom.
2: Glad the dogs didn't eat it and die.
1: That's all right.
0: My God.
1: That's right.
0: So Jesse's visiting Iowa. And Josta sent him a text. She's like, are the dogs alive? Jesse had missed the memo that Mom had said all that. And he's like, yeah, last I saw they were alive. And she goes, oh, let me send you the screenshot of what your mom said.
1: Oh, my gosh.
0: She's so dramatic, my mom. It's incredible.
2: Love her.
0: I don't think I even talked to her yet. Oh, man, I forgot to call her. We called her Friday.
2: You did. You said a lot.
1: You wished lots of things. Happy Mother's Day.
0: You wished it, and I had to say it.
1: Mm-hmm. Yep.
0: Man, we got one complaint.
1: If you haven't seen that video, you ought to go watch it. It's hilarious. We got a complaint.
0: Oh, we had one complaint. Did you see it?
2: No.
0: No, I deleted it so none of y'all could see it, but
2: what?
0: Here I am telling you about it. Oh, this is, we're trashy. Oh, everything's fallen to crap or something like that.
1: Of course we're just trashy.
0: We're disrespecting my mom.
2: Oh, yes.
0: Y'all, if you want to see what Nancy made me tell my mom, basically she made me tell my mom happy Mother's Day to her reproductive system.
1: Yes.
0: Mm-hmm. Okay.
1: Delivering twins naturally, she deserved a happy Mother's Day.
0: And I could not do it very well. All right.
1: It was hilarious.
0: All right. She got a lot to go for. I did a very unique gift for my wife for Mother's Day, and I used AI to create it.
1: I was thoroughly impressed by it.
0: I wait till I post the photos for that. So that's coming up. Also, we got to talk about this crazy story out of Denver. Somebody who ran on the runway.
1: Yes.
0: Like, I'm very confused. And so we're going to go to Pilot Nancy for her expertise. We'll come right back on with it.
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2: Good Monday morning. I'm Brittany Tarwater in the WVLT Newsroom. Today is the start of National Police Week. The National Law Enforcement Officers Memorial Fund is honoring 363 officers killed in the line of duty. Included in the honors is Blount County Deputy Justin Mowry, who died in a crash in December during a chase involving a motorcycle. We'll have more on the events taking place this week in your WVLT News app. A traffic alert for those of you driving in Gatlinburg. Beginning today, crews will be doing work along the spur in the Great Smoky Mountains National Park. This includes removing debris and picking up litter. There will be temporary single-lane closures scheduled through May 21st, so expect delays in the area. Before the clock struck noon Sunday, Tennessee rowing making history. The SEC holding its second conference championship in Oak Ridge. It came down to the final race between the third-ranked Lady Vols and the top-ranked Texas. In an upset, it was Tennessee crossing the line first. It was the first SEC title in program history. Next up are the NCAA championships, May 29th through the 31st in Gainesville, Georgia. From the WVLT Newsroom, I'm Brittany Tarwater with the three things you need to know. Have a great day.
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4: Weather. Well, after a beautiful finish to Mother's Day weekend, we are starting to welcome in some welcome rainfall throughout the first half of the day, gradually tapering to isolated showers throughout the afternoon, and eventually seeing some breaks of sunshine late in the day. And this will come with highs topping out in the upper 60s to the lower 70s. In the WVLT First Alert Weather Center, I'm meteorologist Sydney Sullivan.
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0: 97.7. WIVK, busy, busy day yesterday. And as I was getting ready for bed, I kept seeing these stories about something happened at the Denver airport with a pedestrian walking on a runway, getting hit by a Frontier flight. And I guess they had to get the people off, that the flight didn't take off. I don't even know. Was it in the process of taking off? Like,
1: I think it was. I haven't read the whole story. I did see it earlier in the weekend. And I was just like, this is going to sound terrible. But part of me was like, oh, he's going to get what he expected. He jumped the fence. He wasn't supposed to be on the runway.
0: Okay. So we don't know. Was it an employee? I had read that somewhere. I might have had that.
1: Oh, did you? Because I read that it was just like literally a pedestrian that jumped the fence.
0: Frontier flight. They were going to L.A. from Denver. Friday night. There you have it. Breached security, climbed the perimeter fence, ran onto the runway. The plane struck them at high speed during takeoff. Because planes get up to, what, 175? How fast are they?
1: It depends on the type of airplane.
0: I mean, big old airplane. Caused a brief engine fire and smoke inside the cabin. So I'm not going to be, I don't want to be disrespectful here, but if it caused a fire, that meant something went into the engine.
1: Yes, and you can guess what went into the engine.
0: Okay. But can I ask just some logistics questions here? How high are the engines off the ground on a big airplane like
1: that? I don't know what kind of airplane it was, but if it was one of their normal like 737s.
0: Right.
1: I mean, I could stand up and, I mean, it's going to hit me in the forehead probably.
0: Okay. I gotcha.
1: They're not, I mean, you can jump up and sit in them when they're turned off.
0: Wow, sounds like somebody who thought about doing this and really planned it out, because that seems like my first thought was like, how do you time such a thing? Unless it's,
1: I don't know if you can time anything like that. I do not know anything about this story. Let me just preface that. They have not released any information, but like, I'm just wondering if he was on something, jumped the perimeter fence and was just running down the runway because, and then this Frontier flight goes to take off, does not see the guy running on the runway. They go full throttle to take off. And I don't think that they hit him at full speed because they would not have been able to pull back and stop the aircraft.
0: Let me ask you a question.
1: Mm-hmm.
0: So if you're going down a runway back in your day of flying, and I know these were smaller planes, but what is the procedure? Okay, let's say you're about to take off and something comes across the runway. Do you veer? Do you swerve? Do you like what is the process there?
1: You keep going.
0: There's
1: terms for everything.
0: Yeah.
1: But if you ever hear a cockpit voice recorder, let's say that the captain is taking off and the first officer is calling, he'll say V1. So V1 is the speed at which you're going. Period. They're like, there is not enough runway
0: to slow down
1: to
0: and
1: stop. And then rotate, which is your VR speed. That's when you are going fast enough to actually take off.
0: I see.
1: So you hit V1 and then you rotate. Well, I'm assuming, I don't know this for a fact, but I'm assuming that they were before V1. So they had enough runway to stop.
0: Airbus. I lost it.
1: It's probably the same size.
0: It reached about 127 knots before they slammed on the brakes, 146 miles an hour.
1: Mm-hmm.
0: Yikes. Oh, mm-hmm. So right before. No, they were probably almost up to the range. But yeah, that is crazy. And I was just like, I didn't know. It would be like, I don't know, to me, it'd be like the equivalent of like if you hit like a bird or something. I'm like, I don't. In your car. It just seems incredible that would have such an impact on a giant airplane. But
1: you have to think about Miracle on the Hudson. They hit a flock of birds and lost both engines and landed in the Hudson River.
0: Because the engines got messed up.
1: Yeah, because, I mean, there's fan blades in there. And when foreign object, I mean, you can have a piece of metal shrapnel that, like, my dad had that happen one time. Part of the oil filter disintegrated inside. He had three engines in his number two engine, and that little piece of metal nicked one of the fan blades and the engine.
2: It's all it took.
1: It's all it took. Wow. So you can imagine like a whole person or a whole goose or a whole bird.
0: That's horrifying.
1: It's horrifying.
0: They had to, the people had to take the slide and get off the airplane. Mm-hmm. Yeah. All right. Happier things on the way. We just have to talk about it. It's in the news. And I was I had so many questions for you.
1: It's crazy.
0: All right. We're going to reset. We'll come right back. We do a Monday morning wake-up call. We're waking up 12-year-old Marley for school. That's next. Hold on.
3: Well, scattered morning downpours will gradually taper off by the middle of the day, just becoming more isolated by the afternoon. In the WVLT First Alert Weather Center, I'm meteorologist Sydney Sullivan.
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2: Wakey, wakey, eggs and bakey.
1: 8.5 days until school's out for the summer. What are we going to do?
2: I'm jealous.
1: My kids keep counting down. I said, stop. They're like, Dad, don't you get summer off? I go, nope.
2: Nope.
1: You remember as a kid how depressing that was to think about that? Do you remember?
2: About getting out of school?
1: No. With being an adult and having to work entire summer. Mm. And I was like, how do y'all do that? I need my 2.5 months of rest.
2: My husband gets that 2.5 months of rest. Yeah. Go be a principal.
1: Tierra, good morning.
3: Good morning.
1: All right, we're doing a Monday morning wake-up call. We're waking up, but Tierra's daughter, Marley. Marley's 12. Tell us about Marley.
3: She is spunky. She is funny. She is just a walking musical. She's always singing, always dancing.
2: Is that what she does when you wake her up in the morning? Does she start singing?
3: Honestly, sometimes she does, but
1: what is
3: she wakes up and she is just full blast.
1: Oh my gosh. What is her go-to the musical song that she's been singing lately?
3: She really likes that one song, that new song, something about, man, I can't even think of it
2: Let it go.
1: All right. Nancy will sing something. I'll sing something. All right. We'll come up with this. Put us on a speakerphone. This is what we're going to do. You're going to go wherever Marley is, put us on speakerphone, turn it up, and tell us when we could start making noise. We'll try to wake her up for school.
3: Okay.
1: I got a song. All right. Take me a second. I got one now.
3: Okay.
1: You ready? All right.
2: Let it go!
3: Hi.
2: Hi, Marley.
3: Hi.
1: It's Joey and Nancy from WIVK. You're on the radio.
3: Really?
2: Yes. You're like live on the radio.
1: Right now.
2: Right now. Hey, your mom said that you're a walking musical, but she couldn't remember the song that you've been singing a lot lately. What is that song?
3: I think it's Midnight Sun by Zara Larsson.
4: Yeah, that's the one.
1: Oh, cool. Go ahead and...
2: we're ready. Go ahead.
1: You're ready.
3: Nope.
1: This is torture. This is not cool. Go ahead. We'll wait.
3: Go, baby. You're live on the radio.
1: Mm-hmm. Valuable advertising time. Yep, there it goes.
2: We can't do this.
1: Fine.
2: We can't do this to her. Marley, you are awesome.
1: All right.
2: Can you say Joey and Nancy just woke me up?
3: Joey and Nancy just woke me up.
1: Yeah, we did. And thanks for listening, Marley. It's a Monday morning wake up call.
0: Joey and Nancy.

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0: When you're a grocery store, hunger has no place in your community. That's why at Ingles, we donate over 2 million pounds of food every year to those who need it. It's the right thing to do, and we know you'd do the same. Ingles, your neighbor for over 50 years.
1: Tell, this is not the one in Cherokee.
2: It's the one in Murphy.
1: Okay, but they're going to be there on May 24th. Wow, so very soon. If you want to go and get a pair of tickets, and even more than that, have the entire weekend there. You'll get a two-night stay and dinner for free. You have to text in a very easy keyword.
2: It's Eli, E-L-I, to 656-9485.
1: That's it.
2: That's all you gotta do.
1: EYB at the Harris Cherokee Valley River Casino and Hotel.
2: But the word is Eli, not EYB. E-L-I.
1: That's right.
2: Text E-L-I.
1: Sorry. How many letters? Eli. Hey, over the weekend, I took my boys back to the rodeo, the fishing rodeo. Remember, like 2 years ago, I took them?
2: Yes.
1: Skipped last year. And let me tell you what, about halfway through this thing, I was butthurt. I was annoyed at some people next to us, only to realize I was the one lacking information.
2: Oh.
1: Yep.
2: Why does this not surprise me?
1: I was schooled.
2: Oh.
1: No pun. No pun. I'll come right back. Hold on.
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4: Good Monday morning from the WVLT newsroom. I'm Brittany Tarwater. A trail in the Great Smoky Mountains National Park is closed because of aggressive bear activity. Park rangers say the Ramsey Cascades Trail is closed on the Tennessee side of the park. If you're going hiking in the Smokies, the park says be sure to stay at least 50 yards away from bears. Starting today, crews will be resurfacing I-75 from Emory Road to Raccoon Valley Road. The work will happen between 7 o'clock at night and 7 in the morning, Sundays through Thursdays. TDOT says the resurfacing is expected to be done by mid-July. For the first time in more than four decades, Roane County Fair is back tomorrow. This is the first official Roane County Fair since 1984, featuring rides, food, a petting zoo, and contests. It runs tomorrow, May 12th through Sunday, May 17th at the Expo Center at Roane State Community College. All the proceeds go towards United Way. From the WVLT newsroom, I'm Brittany Tarwater with the three things that you need to know. Have a great day.
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9: Weather. Well, I hope all the moms out there enjoyed a wonderful finish to the Mother's Day weekend, but we are starting to get into a little bit more activity as we kick off our work week, with a few scattered showers throughout the first half of the day, gradually tapering to isolated showers and clearing late in the afternoon. In the WVLT First Alert Weather Center, I'm meteorologist Sydney Sullivan.
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0: DK, it's Joey and Nancy. Over the weekend, I took my boys to a fishing rodeo. This is the second one we've done. And we were
1: Can you explain exactly what a fishing rodeo is?
0: It's like a little competition. It's 60 minutes long. I don't know why they call it that, fishing rodeo. But they blow a horn at the beginning. And there's prizes for, there's different age categories. It goes up to age 12. So I think whoever catches most fish and the different age categories gets a trophy or an award.
1: And there's like judges there to verify how many are caught?
0: Yeah. Yeah. Whoever's got the heaviest fish, right? And so if you catch fish, you take it over to a little tent. They weigh it. They mark it. You take it to another table. It gets logged. All right.
1: Okay.
0: It's 60 minutes long. So we go out to this thing. Second one we've done. Last time we went, we didn't even get a bite. And so it's been a couple of years. We did do a lot more fishing. We know a lot more. Boys are very eager to go. We get there at 7 in the morning, Nancy, on Saturday morning. Okay. We're like, we're going to stake out our spot. By the time we get there, the best spots were taken. But we got an okay spot. And in the email, and I want you to know, this is about to lead to me just not knowing what I'm doing, okay? But in the email, it says, bait will be provided, okay? So I took that for, we will give you the bait to use.
1: Okay, that sounds plausible.
0: That's what it sounded like to me, because the boys kept saying, can't we use stink bait? Can't we use chicken liver? Can't we use lures? And I said, no, it says bait will be provided, all right? So we get there, the people around us.
1: So you're thinking like it's an equal playing field.
0: That's what I thought, because okay. I just like it's kids. Like we all start on the equal thing. So, you know, it's, I mean, everybody's bobbers going at the same time, at least the people right around us. And like, we're just getting no luck, nothing. But there's a couple of families near us and they are killing it. And I'm like, what are they doing? What are they doing? Well, they're using chicken liver and they're fishing for catfish. Okay. And they are killing it.
1: Like they're just reeling in like one after another.
0: Oh my gosh. Big old 3-4 pound catfish.
1: Dang.
0: One after another. And me and the boys, I'll be honest, I was a little butthurt. I was like, I don't think they're following the rules. I don't think they're following the rules. This does not seem fair. Okay. I thought we were all on the same playing field. I assumed that. Okay.
1: You know what happens when you
0: assume things. I know. Look at me. So the boys are, you know, bummed out. We're not getting much luck. And finally, you know, I said, you know what? Let me go over to the table where we registered and let me just, I'm not tattling on anybody. I'm not going to do that. And I didn't. I said, hey, are we limited to worms? He goes, you can use whatever you want.
1: Oh,
0: and I'm like,
1: no.
0: You got to be kidding me. We don't have the liver with us. We don't have the stink bait with us. I told the boys to keep it minimal so we could move really quick.
1: Oh,
0: so all we have is this little tiny cup of worms that were cut up in thirds to kind of, you know.
1: So they weren't even wiggly worms.
0: They were little worms, right? And I'm like, we don't stand a chance. We don't even stand a remote chance. So Marvin caught two little guys. And by little, I mean little.
1: Like in the inches,
0: like,
1: not the
0: like
1: feet.
0: Like the size of his thumb, maybe a little larger.
1: Oh, where the hook is 5 times bigger than the fish?
0: Yeah, where the guy at the tent says, why don't you just keep that as bait fish? And I go, So he caught two fish. Johnston didn't catch nothing. And it's his last year of eligibility, so he was all bummed out. And I'm like, bro, we could have at least gotten a few more than that, you know?
1: I'm sorry, Joey.
0: I just didn't know. And I say this at the risk of people being like, hey, yeah, all fishing rodeos, you can use whatever you want. How would I know that?
1: Right.
0: And in the email, I'll tell you what, though, in the email they sent out with all the information, it didn't say that. So I think it was kind of just, they assumed you knew that. I didn't know that.
1: Well, maybe they shouldn't assume. Maybe they should assume that you don't know what you're doing and they should give all the information. I wouldn't have known.
0: I wouldn't. We look like idiots out there. And the boys are like, we want to, dad, this, what Johnson said, the worst thing you can say to your dad, he goes, I'm not having fun anymore. I said, no, don't say that.
1: Oh.
0: Don't say that. All right.
1: So no.
0: FYI, if you sign up for a fishing rodeo,
1: you can use whatever you want.
0: Apparently.
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0: Church delivered the commencement speech at UNC over the weekend in a super unique way. So he had his guitar strapped to himself over his like fancy black robe the entire time. And he used his music and an out-of-tune guitar as a metaphor for life.
1: Six strings of life and willingness to keep them in tune. Six principles, six pillars. When all six are in tune with each other, the chord your life makes is full and resonant and true. All six will drift. It's the inevitable universal experience of living in an imperfect world that doesn't stop to let us tune up. And the difference between a life that sounds like music and a life that sounds like noise is whether you stop and listen.
0: Here's the thing. I really don't think that AI wrote any of it, and I watched it. I don't think he read any of it. He, like, memorized the entire thing.
2: Oh, you think he just riffed it?
0: I think he knew what he was going to talk about, but then I think he riffed the rest of it. And then he created his own song called Carolina for the very end. And they said that almost every student was bawling at the end of it. Wow. Like, Eric Church, I'm going to need to take a chord from your guitar.
3: Hot tea.
0: Riley Green is the newest member of The Voice. Like a coach, not a contestant. He's going to be joining Adam Levine, Kelly Clarkson, and possibly John Legend. And Kelly Clarkson sent him a voice note with some words of encouragement.
4: Riley Green, this is Kelly Clarkson. I'm super stoked to coach alongside you. Welcome to The Voice. I think you're going to need the practice because Team Kelly's going to whoop that a-
0: She gifted him a custom coaching chair draped in duck calls.
3: Oh.
0: McDonald's in New Zealand has just launched the McMullet burger. Apparently, mullets are like the in hairstyle in New Zealand. So this is like tongue-in-cheek cheeseburger. I still haven't figured out how they wrap it yet without breaking it. But basically, it's the cheeseburger with a tail of cheese coming out. So it must be like for in-store dining only.
2: Yeah, the cheese is like offset, so it hangs over the edge.
0: It's like a strip of the cheese. And if you had a mullet, you got one for free. And apparently hundreds of people turned up. The location was transformed to resemble a mullet-themed restaurant. And barbers were on site. So you got a free burger to eat, and then you could get a mullet cut into your hair, or however you call it. This.
2: Joe Dirt should have shown up.
0: Yes, that would have been great. I'm Nancy. That's your hot tea.
5: And now you know the rumor and a lot of mystery. Joey and Nancy sip a hot tea.
6: 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You do not need an alternate. You might catch a sprinkle of rain here and there, but that will be the rare exception rather than the rule. You're on time so far. Pick up, drop off at the airport. Now the volume is up for plant traffic in and out of the Oak Ridge and, of course, Solway Bridge and Edgemore Road. Softer water. 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
7: Well, scattered morning downpours will gradually taper off by the middle of the day, just becoming more isolated by the afternoon. In the WVLT First Alert Weather Center, I'm meteorologist Sydney Sullivan.
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3: Good Monday morning from the WVLT Newsroom. I'm Brittany Tarwater. Knox County officials are asking for your help continuing to try to find 74-year-old James Hedrick. Officials say he was last seen Friday in the area of East Henron Chapel Road in Knoxville. He's known to be traveling a 2002 silver Toyota Corolla. He's described as 5'7", 150 pounds, gray hair and blue eyes. He was last seen wearing a camo hat, a brown camo jacket, and tan pants. Anyone with information is asked to call the Knox County Sheriff's Office or TBI. National program built to bring seniors back to the workforce is navigating change in Knoxville. Senior Community Service Employment Program is designed specifically to work with adults ages 55 or older and help them gain skills to re-enter the job market. Last year, they had to temporarily put all that on hold as they were unable to get funding. The program started back up in October, but they say they are still rebuilding and recruiting. TVI is warning boaters, lower water levels are making things look a little different. With more shoreline exposed, they say they've been conserving water since early February, trying to get reservoirs up to summer levels, but we're not getting enough rain. TVA says you can check current lake elevations anytime in its Lake Info app or TVA's website. From the WVLT Newsroom, I'm Brittany Tarwater with the three things you need to know. Have a great Monday.
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5: Still the best news of the morning. You do not need an alternate. You might catch a sprinkle of rain here and there, but that will be the rare exception rather than the rule. You're on time so far. Pick up drop off at the airport. Now the volume is up for plant traffic in and out of the Oak Ridge and, of course, Solway Bridge and Edgemore Road. 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
7: Weather. Well, after a beautiful finish to Mother's Day weekend, we are starting to welcome in some welcome rainfall throughout the first half of the day, gradually tapering to isolated showers throughout the afternoon and eventually seeing some breaks of sunshine late in the day. And this will come with highs topping out in the upper 60s to the lower 70s. In the WVLT First Alert Weather Center, I'm meteorologist Sydney Sullivan.
1: Green grass, blue skies, that yellow stuff all over your truck?
7: Oh.
1: What is that? It's springtime in East Tennessee. 107.7 WIVK.

0: WIVK. Good morning. It's Joey and Nancy.
1: Joey, do you watch Netflix a lot?
2: Yeah.
1: Okay, so I pulled it up yesterday, and it said, like, a new show for you called Worst Exes Ever. And the picture on it was this crazy-looking dude, turned out to be a serial killer, but he had, like, tattoos all over his face.
0: Yes, I saw this.
1: And he had, like, the...
0: Kind of like a Joker smile.
1: Yes.
0: I saw the photo of it, yeah.
1: So I watch it, and I'm like, oh, this is intriguing, not realizing that it's an entire series. Like, there's, like, multiple episodes.
0: Okay.
1: So I watched the first one, and I'm like, oh, I'll just, you know, it's, like, 3 seconds to the next episode. I'm like, I'm going to watch the next episode. And it starts, and the dude is from Knoxville.
0: The guy with the tattoos and stuff?
1: No, this is a totally different one.
0: I gotcha.
1: This was episode number 2.
0: Okay.
1: And I recognize the guy, and I'm like, oh, this guy was on 90 Day Fiancé. That's where, like, you find international love, and then, like, you travel, and
0: right. This
1: guy, I had watched him, because I remember it was several years ago, and I was like, oh, gosh, like, there's a guy from Knoxville that's really, really cool. Not knowing that he had literally beat the absolute tarnation out of his girlfriend right before he went on 90 Day Fiancé.
0: Okay, and, like, this is something that a court of law decided, or
1: yes,
0: was accused of?
1: No. Hold, he's been convicted.
0: Okay, so that's, yeah, okay.
1: He has been convicted. So he went on 90 Day Fiancé in between the beating and the conviction.
0: Whoa.
1: Because 2020 happened, COVID, and the trial had to get pushed to 2021. So they have the girl. He's been married 4 times. He beat the snot out of all 4 women. And that's why it's called Worst Exes Ever.
0: Oh.
1: And because it details all of the abuse. So then the girl, I think her name was Kristen... is Kristen, was the last one that, I mean, he pushed her through a wall. He beat her head on the floor. Like, it was bad.
0: And he's
1: it was
0: featured
1: really
0: on this
1: bad.
0: Episode.
1: Yes.
0: Okay.
1: And so he made her, like, clean her face up. And then right when they went to bed, when he fell asleep, she got up and ran to a neighbor's house. This is like 1 o'clock in the morning.
0: Wow.
1: And they interviewed the Knoxville Police Department. And he's like, yes, we responded to a call at XYZ. And I go, not only is the dude from Knoxville, she's a close neighbor to me. This happened a couple of miles from my house.
0: Wow.
3: No.
1: Yes. And I was like,
0: yeah.
1: Oh, my gosh.
0: I remember watching one of the true crime things, too. And it was a different crime, a very... infamous crime that happened in Knoxville maybe 20 years ago. But I remember our buddy Phil Williams down the hallway. He was one of the guest commentators. And you know how they bring in, like, the media
1: sometimes
0: for those shows? And I'm like, it's Phil Williams. Like, I hear him yelling right now.
1: Yes.
0: Like, so it's weird when it's so close to home.
1: I ended up having to watch the episode twice because I watched it the first time, just like watching it. But then when I realized all of the crazy details, I had to go back and, like, I sat up, like, on my coffee table and just intently watched it the whole time. And I'm like, I know where her house is.
0: Wow.
1: I know where this crime took place. Oh, my gosh.
0: I thought you were going to tell me it was that show, Should I Marry a Murderer?
1: Oh, no.
0: I thought that's the one.
3: Mm-mm. That's a show?
1: Mm-hmm.
0: I think it's on Netflix.
3: Yeah. People contemplate the answer to that question?
0: Well, I think...
1: she didn't realize that he was a murderer until she'd already fallen in love with him.
0: Yeah.
1: Oh. Just like this girl, Kristen, was like, yeah, I... like, now looking back on it, I should have run the first time, but
0: sure,
1: you're so enthralled and in love with
0: right.
1: that person that you just, like, let things happen. Well, then it comes to find out that his Russian girlfriend that he was on 90 Day Fiancé with actually moved to his house in Greenback, which is, like, the county that my husband's from.
0: Right.
1: She still lives there. Well, the DA asked for 16 years, and they didn't get it. The judge actually went higher, and he got 18 years without the possibility of parole. Like, he can't even qualify for parole until sometime in the 2040s.
0: I know somebody, this is an absolute true story, I won't say their names, who dated somebody for some time and comes to find out not only was he on Dateline, he was a subject of a Dateline episode.
1: What?
0: But it was being accused of murder.
1: Oh.
0: And saw this. Now, he was accused, so I think I don't think he did it.
1: This guy was convicted.
0: But
1: that's why I felt like I could talk about it.
0: But yeah, this person I knew. Yeah.
1: What?
0: Dated a guy for a time and he was on Dateline and I'm like, could you do that? Just
1: I don't know. Love is blind.
3: Do your research, I guess.
0: Easier these days than ever, I suppose. Mm-hmm. Wow, what's the show called on Netflix?
1: Worst Exes Ever.
0: That sounds awful.
1: Mm-hmm.
0: All right. It's Joey and Nancy. Nerd News is next. Hold on.
2: Joey and Nancy.
1: I was talking to my daughter last night, and she is about to move into a townhouse.
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0: Welcome to Nerd News, where the news is nerdy.
2: Ooh.
0: In central Spain, there's a bunch of nuns who are working to save a rare breed of giant rabbits from extinction.
2: Oh, I saw a picture of this. Mm-hmm. They're huge.
0: Yeah, they can grow
2: the
0: up
2: rabbits,
0: to 20
2: not
0: pounds.
2: The nuns.
0: Yeah, even if they are. These rabbits were once an important food source during the Spanish Civil War, helping families survive during shortages. Today, the breed is at risk of disappearing. So at one convent, 11 Franciscan sisters have taken on the job of raising and breeding them. That's nice.
2: That's so sweet.
3: That is. Mm.
0: They currently care for about 35 rabbits and have been focused on conservation for about a decade after learning the population was declining. Their goal is simple: rebuild the population and preserve a piece of history that once helped sustain communities.
2: Aww, so good for them.
0: So they can eat them again?
2: Well,
0: Nerd News, there's a new study. That says bees can actually count.
2: Oh, really?
0: Mm-hmm. Scientists have debated whether bees were just recognizing patterns, but this research suggests they can actually understand basic numbers, not just visual differences.
2: How do they figure this out? I don't know.
0: Talk to the bee people. Harley, you want to say anything to the bee people?
3: I do not. And they don't like me.
0: No, they don't. In tests, bees were able to tell the difference between larger and smaller amounts, and even showed signs of understanding the concept of zero.
2: Oh.
0: That especially is surprising because a bee's brain is extremely small.
2: Can I ask a nerdy question?
0: Welcome to Nerd News.
2: How do you even think to think we should see if bees can count?
0: Why do we care? Why would somebody pay for this?
2: Basically.
0: I don't know.
2: I was trying to put it nicer, but basically.
0: I mean, a lot of science is this way.
2: Well, exactly.
0: It's like, why do we fly around the moon? There's a reason for it. We just can't comprehend it because, you know,
2: our brains are small.
0: We're simple.
2: We're simple-minded.
0: Next on Nerd News, there's a set of twins. Wait for this. In the UK, they've revealed an incredibly rare medical case. They were born minutes apart, but they've got different daddies.
3: Oh, I've heard of this.
0: Mm-hmm. Yep.
3: Mm-hmm.
0: It is called heteropaternal super fucking. I better be careful with this word. But it's a long word. And this is what happens when a woman releases two eggs in the same cycle, and each one is fertilized by a different man.
3: Yep.
0: What? Are you looking at me to stop talking?
2: No, I'm just...
0: What?
2: No, you shouldn't stop talking, but she should stop doing some things.
0: sisters grew up believing they had the same dad, but DNA testing later in life showed that they're actually half-sisters, even though they were carried in the same pregnancy.
3: Mm-hmm.
2: That's messed up, y'all.
0: They say their relationship hasn't changed. They still consider each other twins in every meaningful way.
2: Well, they are twins.
0: They are twins.
2: But.
0: Yeah.
3: Half twins?
2: But
0: I don't know what you would call that.
2: But Mama had some fun.
0: And that is Nerd News.
1: Nerd News.

0: Yeah, now we're into the very busy 7 o'clock hour. I'm looking for longer than normal delays. We're okay so far. Now the volume is up just a bit as you deal with Farragut traffic at Kingston Pike, moving on and off of Campbell Station to Concord Road. Gets a little slow and tricky at the roundabout on North Shore Drive. 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I'm Pete Michaels.
1: Well, scattered morning downpours will gradually taper off by the middle of the day, just becoming more isolated by the afternoon. In the WVLT First Alert Weather Center, I'm meteorologist Sydney Sullivan.
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2: Good Monday morning. I'm Brittany Tarwater in the WVLT Newsroom. Today is the start of National Police Week. The National Law Enforcement Officers Memorial Fund is honoring 363 officers killed in the line of duty. Included in the honors is Blount County Deputy Justin Mowry, who died in a crash in December during a chase involving a motorcycle. We'll have more on the events taking place this week in your WVLT News app. A traffic alert for those of you driving in Gatlinburg. Beginning today, crews will be doing work along the spur in the Great Smoky Mountains National Park. This includes removing debris and picking up litter. There will be temporary single-lane closures scheduled through May 21st, so expect delays in the area. Before the clock struck noon Sunday, Tennessee rowing making history. The SEC holding its second conference championship in Oak Ridge. It came down to the final race between the third-ranked Lady Vols and the top-ranked Texas. In an upset, it was Tennessee crossing the line first. It was the first SEC title in program history. Next up are the NCAA championships, May 29th through the 31st in Gainesville, Georgia. From the WVLT Newsroom, I'm Brittany Tarwater with the three things you need to know. Have a great day.
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4: 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In the WVLT First Alert Weather Center, I'm meteorologist Sydney Sullivan.
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2: Good luck!
4: Time to play Lucky 7. Over the weekend, my kids were like, hey, Dad, maybe use my wife. They're like, why can't we play Lucky 7? I said, well, because the rules state you can't be a family member. Yeah. They're like, maybe one day we could just play and you give no prize. And I go, I'll play in the car with you.
5: Do you remember when Ben tried to play?
4: That's right. And then lost.
5: Yep.
4: It's Lucky 7. This is the game with 7 questions and 7 callers trying to win today. $50 to go spend at Twister's Diner.
5: Y'all, they have the best milkshakes and the best hamburgers. And they've got a place out in Coryton off of Washington. They're building a new place in Maynardville.
4: Yep. All right. Brand new prize on Lucky 7 this morning. Good morning, Joey. Welcome to Lucky 7.
6: Good morning.
4: All right, Joey. To win, you got to be the person to answer question 7. Remember, you only get 3 seconds per question, so you got to think fast.
5: Question 1. What mythical creature resembles a horse but has a horn?
6: Pegasus. Unicorn. Both of them.
4: It's going to be a no because we were looking for something that's not Pegasus.
5: Try again. Doesn't fly.
4: There we go. Kristen, good morning.
7: Good morning.
5: Good morning. What mythical creature resembles a horse but has a horn?
7: A unicorn.
4: We'll take that. Thank you. On to question 2. What fruit is a raisin?
7: A grape.
5: Question 3. Who is Simba's dad in The Lion King?
7: Mufasa.
4: All right, we're on to question 4. Who sings the country song, Ain't Going Down Till the Sun Comes Up?
7: Oh, my goodness. Brooks and Dunn?
5: Oh, no! Bye,
7: thank
5: Kristen.
7: Thank you.
5: Jack and Reese and Seymour.
8: Hello.
5: Hello.
4: Hi. All right, here we go. Question 4. Who sings the song, Ain't Going Down Till the Sun Comes Up?
8: Garth Brooks.
5: Question 5. What is the formal word for quitting a job?
4: Oh, man. You're not old enough. You'll get there.
5: I don't know if Karis is old enough either.
4: Hey, Karis.
9: Hi.
5: Hi. What is the formal word for quitting a job?
9: Resigning.
4: I will take that.
5: She did know.
4: Question 6. What sport did David Beckham play?
9: Soccer.
5: Question 7 for the win. What currency is used in the United Kingdom?
9: Pound.
5: Yeah.
4: Whoa. You guys got it last second.
5: Are you there? You just won.
9: Yeah. Oh!
4: I shouldn't even know. Congratulations. Yeah, you are the winner today. $50 to go spend at Twister's Diner. Enjoy yourself. Get a milkshake or something. It's Lucky 7 will play tomorrow at 7:30 and get a free answer today. 4:30 on The Max Show.
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26: Across the country right now, at this very moment, there are probably arguments taking place about who's doing more of the housework, the homework, the shuttling of kids from this activity to that. It's true. By and large, women do more of this than men. But doesn't have to be that way. And if you and your spouse can level that playing field, it's going to make both of you and your kids happier. Psychologist Yelena Kecmanovic says this might be how you get there. As hard as it might be at first, try to think of your partner like a teammate, not an adversary. Learn how to do some of the chores your partner does to get a better understanding of how much effort something takes. And finally, take the time to acknowledge what the other person is doing, and every now and then, even express your appreciation. That'll go a long way. I'm Dr. Sanjay Gupta, helping you live a better life.
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0: 107.7 WIVK. Joey and Nancy. I got my wife a Mother's Day gift I am very proud of. I thought it was very creative. Nancy helped a little bit in the background. And Carly's in here too. Carly is a hater on AI, okay? And I don't recall if it's because she thinks it's lazy or it's stealing all the water from the planet.
1: Both, but more so the water.
0: Okay. to cool the computers or
2: I'm
0: something.
2: I'm too shallow
1: it is
2: for
1: not
2: that.
1: Environmentally friendly.
0: About 2 weeks ago, I'm at home, and in our living room, we have a blank wall. And that wall, I measured it, is 13 feet wide. There's a doorway on one side, but it is a big wall, and we've got nothing on it. We don't have any chairs.
2: I tried to tell you 4 years
0: That's
2: ago
0: right.
2: what to put there.
0: That's right. Nancy gave a couple suggestions. You could put a game table there. You could maybe put some chairs there. We've just done nothing with it. And honestly, furniture costs money. So the other day, because I love some of the good capabilities of AI, I take a photo of the wall, and all I wrote in it was, put a couple of chairs that match this room, put a little table and maybe a lamp on it, and above it, please put a painting of two geese staring at each other.
2: You guys call each other goose.
0: Based on silly goose. So
2: yes.
0: That's our nickname for each other. So I do this, and the result is incredible. I'm like, whoa. I even showed it to Nancy.
2: I was like, this is good.
0: She's like, I love the green chairs. This looks awesome. And my wife saw it too. And I showed her, I said, this is what our room could look like. And she's like, yeah, that is so cool. Wow, okay. So as she does, she forgets about it and she moves on with her life. So I'm sitting thinking about Mother's Day. What do I do? And I go, wait a second. What if the goose painting is a fake AI piece of art. It does not exist.
2: Mm-hmm.
0: All right. But it's really nice. I said, what if I buy everything? What if I figure out a way how to create all this in real life? And so through the power of Google Lens, that's where you can upload a photo of something and it finds the real life version of it.
2: Yep.
0: Are you familiar?
2: Yep. Use it a lot.
0: It's really helpful.
2: Uh-huh.
0: And Amazon's got the same thing. You can search with the photo. I found chairs that look almost identical. So I buy the chairs. All right. Find a table that works. Find a lamp that's almost the same. Even a little plant on the for the table. But the painting...
2: You're like, how do I fix
0: it? How do I?
2: Yeah.
0: So I tell AI, I said, please make this dimension by this dimension. Please make the DPI is, I think it's dots per inch, maybe. But it's a quality thing. Please make this high quality. I'd like to print this as a 40 by 60 foot image. I'm 60 inches image. Basically 5 feet wide.
2: Yeah.
1: Oh.
0: And so what I realize is that it's still not high enough quality. Did you know there's websites where you can upscale images?
2: No.
0: So I load this on this website that takes it and through the magic of whatever it does, made it 10 times larger in quality.
1: Oh.
0: It enhanced the quality so I could print it on a canvas.
2: That's intense. That blows my mind.
0: I could not believe it. So I go to this canvas website. There's a bunch of websites. And I go there, I upload the image, and I said, I'd like this to be 40 inches tall by 60 inches wide. Please add a frame. And they're like, okay, I pay for it right there. I do this all on my phone, by the way. And 1 week later, it shows up on my front porch.
2: And it's huge.
0: It is.
2: But you showed me a picture,
0: it's
2: and
0: massive.
2: It's like legit. There's like paint strokes and
0: yes.
2: everything.
0: Yes, it
2: it's
0: mimics
2: good.
0: Paint. Yeah, I mean, it's really good. You get super close. It's like a TV. It doesn't look great anymore. But from any sort of distance. So we have audio of this. So we set the whole living room up. I hung it on the wall, put the chairs in, the table. This is the audio of Josta, Carly, that we found from the video. Check this out.
3: Oh, my word.
0: She's staring at it.
3: Oh, it's got two little babies. Oh, my word.
4: What do you think?
3: I love it.
0: This thing is massive. And by the way, I added two little baby geese in between us floating in the water.
2: I know you did.
0: To represent my kids.
2: It was so cute.
0: And so you hate on AI all you want, but it created the coolest custom piece of art. Can we post it?
2: Oh, please.
0: So here's what I want to do. I want to post the before AI image.
1: Okay.
0: All right, the before, and then do the after.
2: I loved it.
0: So you guys could see, and I am kind of humble bragging, but it is really kind of cool how it came together.
2: The fact that you engineered all of this in your head and then pulled it off, like, weeks before Mother's Day, like, the ordering part,
0: yeah.
2: I was like, dang, you need to, like, do some dad boot camp. Just saying.
0: I mean, it was fun. All right, we'll post it like right now on the Joey and Nancy social media. We'll come right back. Let the Beat Drop is coming up next.
4: 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If you're coming down through Sequoia Hill, stay in the right lane. It's a lot safer. That extra slowdown around 640. 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
5: Well, scattered morning downpours will gradually taper off by the middle of the day, just becoming more isolated by the afternoon. In the WVLT First Alert Weather Center, I'm meteorologist Sydney Sullivan.
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13: A better life with Dr. Sanjay Gupta.
14: If you are the parent of an infant, it can be really hard to find baby foods that are truly healthy for your child. According to a new study out of UNC Chapel Hill, almost three quarters of baby foods are ultra-processed and may contain additives that are linked to potential health problems later in life. The study's lead author said what shocked her was that the top ingredient in 71% of these baby foods wasn't a fruit or vegetable. It was one or more additives that babies' guts are not fully developed enough to be able to handle. Eating the right food at this stage of life is so important because this is when children begin developing dietary preferences for the rest of their lives. So take the extra time to look at the ingredient labels on the foods you are buying. You're going to want short lists and also ingredients that you recognize. I'm Dr. Sanjay Gupta, helping you live a better life.
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3: Good Monday morning from the WVLT Newsroom. I'm Brittany Tarwater. A trail in the Great Smoky Mountains National Park is closed because of aggressive bear activity. Park rangers say the Ramsey Cascades Trail is closed on the Tennessee side of the park. If you're going hiking in the Smokies, the park says be sure to stay at least 50 yards away from bears. Starting today, crews will be resurfacing I-75 from Emory Road to Raccoon Valley Road. The work will happen between 7 o'clock at night and 7 in the morning, Sundays through Thursdays. TDOT says the resurfacing is expected to be done by mid-July. For the first time in more than four decades, Roane County Fair is back tomorrow. This is the first official Roane County Fair since 1984, featuring rides, food, a petting zoo, and contests. It runs tomorrow, May 12th, through Sunday, May 17th, at the Expo Center at Roane State Community College. All the proceeds go towards United Way. From the WVLT Newsroom, I'm Brittany Tarwater with the three things that you need to know. Have a great day.
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7: Weather. Well, after a beautiful finish to Mother's Day weekend, we are starting to welcome in some welcome rainfall throughout the first half of the day, gradually tapering to isolated showers throughout the afternoon, and eventually seeing some breaks of sunshine late in the day. And this will come with highs topping out in the upper 60s to the lower 70s. In the WVLT First Alert Weather Center, I'm meteorologist Sydney Sullivan.
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0: Joey and Nancy. Every time the beat drops, let's
1: go. All right, welcome to Let the Beat Drop. We pick a very popular song each week. We print the lyrics out, and then we play it. And when the music stops, we try to keep singing it on beat. Nancy, you're going to get the first verse today. It is the Shania Twain classic, Any Man of Mine.
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0: Man, I can be late for a date, that's fine, but he better be on time. 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And if I change, oh, and if I change my mind,
1: you're right. 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

0: He's gotta be a heart beating fine, shrieking, breath taking, earthquake and kind. 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
1: All right, we'll get there. 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This should be awkward. 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
2: The word is heartbeating, not heartbreaking.
1: Heartbreaking. Oh, I'm so sorry. It was like the beat drop. Joey and Nancy got all the hot tea. You know, I was wondering why she wanted a heartbreaking man. I never quite...
2: Heartbeating.
1: Learned that today.
2: Yeah, good job. Hey, y'all, Eric Church somehow managed to use an out-of-tune guitar to give an entire commencement speech to the University of North Carolina. I've got all that tea and more.

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0: Church delivered the commencement speech at UNC over the weekend in a super unique way. So he had his guitar strapped to himself over his like fancy black robe the entire time. And he used his music and an out-of-tune guitar as a metaphor for life.
1: Six strings of life and willingness to keep them in tune. Six principles, six pillars. When all six are in tune with each other, the chord your life makes is full and resonant and true. All six will drift. It's the inevitable universal experience of living in an imperfect world that doesn't stop to let us tune up. And the difference between a life that sounds like music and a life that sounds like noise is whether you stop and listen.
0: Here's the thing. I really don't think that AI wrote any of it, and I watched it. I don't think he read any of it. He, like, memorized the entire thing.
2: Oh, you think he just riffed it?
0: I think he knew what he was going to talk about, but then I think he riffed the rest of it. And then he created his own song called Carolina for the very end. And they said that almost every student was bawling at the end of it. Like, Eric Church, I'm going to need to take a chord from your guitar.
3: Hot tea.
0: Riley Green is the newest member of The Voice. Like a coach, not a contestant. He's going to be joining Adam Levine, Kelly Clarkson, and possibly John Legend. And Kelly Clarkson sent him a voice note with some words of encouragement.
4: Riley Green, this is Kelly Clarkson. I'm super stoked to coach alongside you. Welcome to The Voice. I think you're going to need the practice because Team Kelly's going to whoop that ass.
0: She gifted him a custom coaching chair draped in duck calls.
3: Oh. Hot tea.
0: McDonald's in New Zealand has just launched the McMullet burger. Apparently, mullets are like the in hairstyle in New Zealand. So this is like tongue-in-cheek cheeseburger. I still haven't figured out how they wrap it yet without breaking it. But basically, it's the cheeseburger with a tail of cheese coming out. So it must be like for in-store dining only.
2: Yeah, the cheese is like offset, so it hangs over the edge.
0: It's like a strip of the cheese. And if you had a mullet, you got one for free. And apparently hundreds of people turned up. The location was transformed to resemble a mullet-themed restaurant. And barbers were on site. So you got a free burger to eat, and then you could get a mullet cut into your hair, or however you call it. This.
2: Joe Dirt should have shown up.
0: Yes, that would have been great. I'm Nancy. That's your hot tea.
5: And now you know the rumor and a lot of mystery. Joey and Nancy sip a hot tea.
6: Through the rain, we got an interstate wreck on 640 westbound between Western Avenue and the interstate on-ramp where it's wet. It's going to be slippery. Interstate wreck complicated things on 640 near Western Avenue. All other main secondaries checked in the last 15 minutes. 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
7: Well, scattered morning downpours will gradually taper off by the middle of the day, just becoming more isolated by the afternoon. In the WVLT First Alert Weather Center, I'm meteorologist Sydney Sullivan.
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16: A Better Life with Dr. Sanjay Gupta.
17: If you are the parent of an infant, it can be really hard to find baby foods that are truly healthy for your child. According to a new study out of UNC Chapel Hill, almost three-quarters of baby foods are ultra-processed and may contain additives that are linked to potential health problems later in life. The study's lead author said what shocked her was that the top ingredient in 71% of these baby foods wasn't a fruit or vegetable. It was one or more additives that babies' guts are not fully developed enough to be able to handle. Eating the right food at this stage of life is so important because this is when children begin developing dietary preferences for the rest of their lives. So take the extra time to look at the ingredient labels on the foods you are buying. You're going to want short lists and also ingredients that you recognize. I'm Dr. Sanjay Gupta, helping you live a better life.

0: I'm David.
1: And I'm Christina.
0: And this is our Ingalls story.
1: Ginger's Revenge is a brewery located in Asheville, North Carolina. Ingalls is an amazing partner for us to work with, and they just make it really easy for folks to purchase local products.

0: I think this video was out last week. It's a lady complaining about all the people on the, were they calling it the rat cruise? The hantavirus cruise?
1: Something like that.
0: She's basically like, do not get off that ship. And this is what it sounds like when you can hear her talking.
2: People on the boat with the hantavirus and they want to get off. Well, I ain't trying to be heartless and cruel, but no, y'all can't get off. Stay out there. Listen, let them control it while y'all out there in the water. Go out on the balcony, do whatever y'all need to do. We don't need no more over here spreading and taking us out. I'm sorry. Now, I'm not trying to be insensitive. I understand y'all got families, y'all got kids y'all want to get to, but what y'all want to do? Come home and infect them?
0: Well,
3: actually, they're not.
0: They're off the boat. 17 Americans.
3: They are off of the boat, but the ones that either tested positive or had symptoms, they were met by biohazard crews, and they were flown home by government airplanes, and they were put in like biohazard quarantine, like the hospital that treated Ebola.
0: Wait, is this the Nebraska, the one where they went to?
3: Yeah.
0: Okay, can we back up a second?
3: Yes.
0: Back up. So somebody literally just woke up after 2 weeks of napping. What is going on with this cruise ship? Like, how did we get here?
3: So the hantavirus is transmitted through rodents. I have seen reports that it can't be human to human, but I don't think that that's true. I think it can be. So this ship has been off of the coast of Africa, and they deboarded people in Tenerife, which I've been there. It's the Canary Islands right off the coast of Portugal. And they were literally met by people in these insane looking suits and getting sprayed down by them. And then they were all transported back via the government. I don't know whose government, military, to their respected home countries. And three Americans have either tested positive or have shown symptoms of hantavirus. The one that tested positive is actually not showing any symptoms.
0: Did anybody die?
3: Oh, yeah. Three people have died. I don't think that they were Americans, but three people have died.
0: From the hantavirus.
3: Yeah, and one was a couple.
0: Is it hard to be spread? Do you spread it to, because the WHO, Center for Disease Control, CDC, all these people are just like, it's the health risk is low to extremely low. So what, is it just people scared?
3: Probably.
0: Freaking out?
3: I love how she called it the hantavirus. Well, she's going to haunt you.
0: So these 17 Americans, they all went to this, almost quarantine facility?
3: Yes.
0: To be monitored? Is that what's going on?
3: And they're in a bubble. Like, they ain't, if you have symptoms, you ain't coming out anytime soon.
4: Isn't that what Gene Hackman's wife died of?
3: Yes.
4: Like, I remember hearing about it then.
0: Oh, yeah. Yes. She had the... Because she had, they suspected she had contact with some sort of rodent or something.
3: Yeah.
0: The whole story was. That's where we've heard this before.
3: It's so scary.
0: So are these people going to be okay?
3: If you live through it, you're going to be fine.
0: Oh, man.
3: But three people have succumbed to it. But they were older. So I don't know if your age has anything to do with it.
0: Maybe so.
3: But no, thank you, sir. No.
0: Are you going to go on any cruises anytime soon?
3: Nope. We actually canceled our cruise this summer because the norovirus broke out on another cruise ship. And I'm like, you know what?
0: No, what?
3: Let's just go to Florida.
0: Land sounds real nice.
3: Sounds great.
5: 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TikTok.
6: One of the latest wrecks of the morning reported to be on Shod Road at Oak Ridge Highway. Hey, Shod Road has become one of the best kept secrets right now from Callahan past Oak Ridge Highway and all the way to Lovell Road. Can be a little dangerous, Shod Road, near the school at Johnson. Couple of minutes, they had a wreck earlier coming around.

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14: 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In the WVLT First Alert Weather Center, I'm meteorologist Sydney Sullivan.
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0: 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You know, I feel like, what's the word? I keep hearing it, gatekeeping. So if I know of opportunities, Nancy, for you to do something and I discourage people from asking you, or if I discourage you, am I gatekeeping? Is that fit that kind of?
1: That's a Carly question.
0: Okay.
2: Not exactly, okay. But in a way, I guess.
1: There are certain things I don't want people to ask me to do because okay. I'll say yes.
0: Well, here's why I'm saying I'm struggling with this. Because you're very busy, and I see the other side of it. I see you coming in worn out, you're tired, it's hard on you. But then you go and do what you did over this weekend, which did the decor and the design for your daughter's graduation party.
1: Uh-huh.
0: And it was flower-themed?
1: Uh-huh.
0: Okay. You guys...
1: She said she wanted pink and flowers.
0: Okay. Here's the thing. I don't want you to be any busier, but I also think everybody should be able to benefit from your gifts.
2: Oh, like,
0: no,
2: thanks.
0: I'm serious. Give me time. I'll go back to not being serious. But Nancy can take a theme. I went to, was it Emma's help?
1: Baby shower.
0: And it was airplane themed. And you get so high, no pun intended, you get so high on the idea of taking a theme and then bringing it to life.
1: Uh-huh.
0: Like you...
1: The napkins were tied like propellers.
0: You love it. And then, so Katie's graduation party over the weekend was flower themed. You had every single version of a flower in tangible form you can think of. Describe some of these things you did to hit the theme.
1: This is the first time that I've done all of the food. Like, my mother-in-law helped me with a couple things. Emma helped me with a couple things, but I put it all together. But we had, like, deviled eggs with green onions sticking out of the bottom, so they looked like bouquets of deviled eggs. And then we had fruit skewers that were watermelon, and they were shaped like flowers. And then I had pasta salad that was, the pasta was shaped like different kinds of flowers.
0: But you told me you custom ordered from Pennsylvania.
1: I did. Yeah, it's called Postabilities, in case you ever want any.
2: Oh my God.
0: So,
1: And then the salad had edible flower petals on it. And then I ordered these little vases that fit around taper candles, and I did that. And then the balloons had floral garland coming down off of them.
0: I mean,
1: and then
0: I'm
1: we had
0: so
1: a flower
0: impressed.
1: Bar. And then we had Bloom Soda.
0: What's the business here? The would you be an
1: event designer?
0: An event designer.
1: Yeah.
0: Themed event designer.
1: Uh-huh.
2: Party planner Nancy.
1: Well, and see, here's the thing, is I would love to do it for other people, but most people have opinions. And I don't want your opinions. I just want to do it. Like, I had a good friend ask me, she goes, will you do my frog and toad themed baby shower? And I go, yes, I will.
0: Mm.
1: But there are no boundaries, and I need a budget.
0: So
1: I just want you to walk in and be like, wow.
0: I have it. Okay. Right, here it is. So I was married in 2012, 15 years, it'd be 2027, right?
1: Okay.
0: July 27, okay? Goose themed 15th anniversary party.
1: I got you.
0: There's so many geese out there.
1: I already have like 15 different ideas in my head in 0.2 seconds.
0: Thank you.
1: You're welcome.
0: Will you
2: do my wedding in like 20 years? Dang, if that
0: went
1: yes.
0: Of last
1: course.
0: I heard, you weren't even speaking to men. Where did in the hypothetical?
2: I'm just locking that
0: if
2: down.
0: If it ever.
2: Yes.
1: She's locking it down.
0: She's got hope. That's good.
1: I think I might, if her brother ever gets married, I'll probably be doing that one too.
2: Yes.
0: So maybe in a little bit, let's post would you be comfortable posting the photos of what you did over the weekend? Y'all, it's so impressive. I know y'all love Nancy. Oh, she's so great. She's so, I get it. But like, wait till you see this stuff.
1: The dirty soda bar was legit. Let me tell
0: you. You are insane.
1: I know.
0: In the best sense of the word.
1: Thanks.
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1: I knew that Luke Combs went to App State, but I didn't know he didn't actually graduate. But over the weekend, they gave him an honorary music degree.
0: Oh, maybe he can get a job with that or something.

0: It's Kojo and Seawood.
1: Seawood.
0: I just came up with it. She
1: I don't
0: one.
1: Think she would like that. Does but, you have, know, she could be a vendor at our Southern Life Festival.
0: Hang on. I wasn't done joking about it.
1: Okay, I'm sorry.
0: I have ahead. Another one. I'm going to say it off the air, and you tell me if I could say it on the air. Can I say that?
2: No.
0: No, I can't.
1: I don't think that's a good idea.
0: No, that's a no.
1: No. But she does all of her own farming, and she has, like, all of her own, like, eggs from her chickens, not her own. And, like, a whole bunch of other stuff. And I think she, like, cans.
0: Okay.
1: Her and Emily Ann Roberts should be best friends, and they should both have a booth at the Southern Life Expo.
0: Okay.
1: Just saying.
0: Nancy's going to get there no matter how hard I try to keep her away from it. Yeah, this cool new event that we're putting on, July 11th. This is free. It's at the Knoxville Expo Center. And if you're a vendor, we're still looking for you to participate. You could text EXPO to 656-9485. We have just added something that I want to know more about. What's the kid boss market? What is this?
1: So that's open to kids that are 5 to 17 years of age who run their own businesses. So, like, on What Makes You Special, we had Baked by Grace. She is a cake designer and pastry maker, and she's 15. So people like that would qualify, and these kids can go in and they can make all their own stuff and they can sell it. It's perfect.
0: Oh my gosh, that is so cool. This is so East Tennessee. 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
15: 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Weather.
16: Temperatures are slightly cooler after this weekend, getting to the upper 60s and low 70s. We'll be watching rain through the afternoon, but looking partly cloudy for the remainder of your day. Heading into your Tuesday, mostly sunny skies will take over. Temperatures slightly warmer in the mid 70s. We'll see the upper 80s return by the end of this weekend. For the WVLT First Alert Weather Center, I'm meteorologist Megan Desmal.
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1: Well, we learned one of the subjects of the TV show on Netflix called Worst Ex Ever. I think it's episode 2.
2: Mm-hmm.
1: It's on Netflix. That story's from Knoxville.
2: Yeah.
1: And you didn't know that when you started the episode over the weekend, and it was almost like, wait, huh?
2: I had to watch it twice. Because the girl that he beat up, and he's in jail for it for 18 years. Like, he's been convicted. She lives right down the street from me.
1: Wow, that's too close.
2: It's crazy.
1: I mean, things happen. I mean, it happens everywhere, but it is weird when you see Knoxville come over the screen.
2: Right?
1: Wow. What did you learn this morning?
2: I learned that if you go to a fishing rodeo, and I don't know if it's all of them or just some of them, but even though they provide the bait, you can actually bring your own bait. Joey took his kids to a fishing rodeo this weekend, and they said, we'll provide worms. And everybody else was catching stuff, and y'all weren't. And it's because they were using chicken livers.
1: Yeah.
2: And apparently you can bring your own bait. They just give you worms just in case.
1: I don't know if that's the same at all of them. I just know at this one. I was like, man, I didn't. And call me dumb for not asking the question on the front end.
2: You're not dumb.
1: Because they said, ask any questions. You want to know anything, say.
2: You're not dumb.
1: And I'm like, I just... Honestly, I didn't care. I just felt bad for my kids.
2: I know.
1: Because they love fishing, and they just felt like, I mean, the little tiny little bluegill we caught, Nancy, it did not even register on the scale they had.
2: Oh,
1: it was
2: no.
1: The size of half of my palm.
2: Oh. Is that the one they told you to use as a bait fish?
1: Yeah, yeah, just throw it back out. And I said, that is not what the kids want to hear. All right. We got it all on the Joey and Nancy podcast, which is up every single day tomorrow morning on the show. We've been having so much fun with the game called Facebook Marketplace Prices, oh, right?
2: It's epic.
1: This is where producer Carly finds a bunch of items, and then we try to guess the value of the item based on its listing on Facebook and not go over. And you're way better at this than me. We'll play at 7:45 tomorrow morning. And I am just finding out about a clip of...
2: I know where you're going with
1: wait,
2: this.
1: What was it? It was somebody at the Luke Combs concert at Neyland Stadium said, why is the Phantom of the Opera next to me?
2: Uh-huh.
1: And it's this...
2: You're not ready.
1: Sounds
2: for
1: like
2: the
1: a
2: audio,
1: woman, a
2: guys.
1: Woman singing all the Luke songs. If anybody knows...
2: Days like these.
1: The Phantom of the Luke Combs concert. If anybody knows who this woman is, we'd love to talk to her, but we're going to play you that audio tomorrow morning. And then we got group therapy. And this one, Nancy... Yikes. It's a coworker keeps correcting our caller's grammar at work.
2: Hmm.
1: Just keeps correcting it.
2: Mm-hmm.
1: And I'm afraid this is what I do to you.
2: You don't correct my grammar. Well, yes, you do.
1: I just point it out.
2: You just point it out.
1: Okay. It's all Tuesday morning.
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11: The risk of stroke goes up for all of us as we age. But for women, the risk really amplifies after menopause. In fact, 1 in 5 women in the United States between the ages of 55 and 75 will have a stroke. But according to a new study carried out by researchers in California, adhering to the Mediterranean diet can significantly lower that risk. One expert said, "We continue to see study after study showing that a predominantly plant-based diet improves all sorts of different outcomes. Now, with this diet in particular, you've seen it lower the risk of certain types of cancer, diabetes, depression, dementia, even gum disease. Now, as a reminder, the Mediterranean diet prioritizes eating vegetables, fruits, beans, olive oil, nuts and fish, and limiting meat and dairy. I'm Dr. Sanjay Gupta, helping you live a better life.
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2: Weather. Widespread rain chances will clear this afternoon with scattered instances of showers until the evening. High temperatures will be slightly cooler in the upper 60s and low 70s. And as we head into your Tuesday, we're looking nice and dry with partly cloudy skies. Temperatures warming into the mid 70s. With chances of upper 80s returning this weekend. From the WVLT First Alert Weather Center, I'm meteorologist Megan Desmal.

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It's Monday and it's raining, so it is what it is, right? Anything goes. Let's get to it.

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2: When I first heard Country and She Knows It, the first thing I thought was, man, all the country girls out there across the world, they're just going to be dancing and vibing and having fun and line dancing. It just feels like it makes you want to get up and move and dance and enjoy the summer on the horizon. I just can't wait to get out on tour and watch everybody dance to it.

0: We're playing today's best country for you, 107.7 WIVK. I'm Heather Harrington. We got two big concert announcements. Ashley McBride fans, mark your calendars for Friday, September 25th. Ashley is going to be at the Tennessee Theater. Those tickets are going to go on sale this week at 10 a.m. And then Josh Turner, Long Black Train. It's not bad for a woman, right? He is going to be at the Civic Auditorium on November 6th. And those tickets are also going to go on sale this Friday. Don't worry, I'll remind you. 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
10: You ever wonder why the same cold virus makes some people so sick and others not sick at all? Well, according to an interesting new study out of Yale School of Medicine, one key factor is how quickly the cells in their noses, called nasal cells, respond to the virus and contain it. It's called the interferon response, and it can vary for different people. Now, when that response gets inhibited, it can trigger a different reaction, which leads to excessive mucus production and inflammation. In other words, a cold that is a lot more miserable. 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And remember not to touch your face. I'm Dr. Sanjay Gupta, helping you live a better life.
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19: Weather. Rain is gradually clearing, looking nice and dry by the evening. High temperatures will be slightly cooler than this weekend in the upper 60s and low 70s. From the WVLT First Alert Weather Center, I'm meteorologist Megan Desmal.
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Congratulations to the Tennessee softball team, number 7 overall seed. They're going to host the regional here in Knoxville. You go, girls. Days left.

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0: 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It is 107.7 WIVK. Did you see the story over the weekend where somebody jumped a fence at the Denver airport, walked across an active runway, and holy cow, did they make a big mistake, because there was a plane taking off and it basically sucked the trespasser into the engine and turned that person into minced meat. Crazy. The plane's engine caught fire. They either had to abort takeoff or land immediately. Details are kind of vague, and I've read several stories, but it did cause a bunch of smoke in the cabin. 12 people reported minor injuries. 5 people were taken to the hospital, and they had to evacuate on the runway. And of course, people were taking pictures of it and then sending them to the New York Post, because that's where I saw it. You talk about gruesome. WIVK.
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7: What are the chances you are listening to this while drinking a nice hot cup of coffee? If so, don't let me stop you. For years, we've been reporting on the health benefits of coffee, and that's not going to stop today. A new study, this one out of Harvard School of Public Health, found that coffee and tea could help lower your risk of developing dementia. People who enjoyed 1 to 3 caffeinated cups a day saw the biggest impact. In addition to the caffeine, coffee contains hundreds of bioactive compounds that can influence inflammation, glucose metabolism, vascular function, and oxidative stress. It's also possible coffee drinkers might be doing other things that keep them healthy. Eating a more balanced diet, getting plenty of exercise, sleep, not smoking, or drinking too much alcohol. And finally, staying socially active. I'm Dr. Sanjay Gupta, helping you live a better life.
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2: Weather. Temperatures are slightly cooler after this weekend, getting to the upper 60s and low 70s. We'll be watching rain through the afternoon, but looking partly cloudy for the remainder of your day. Heading into your Tuesday, mostly sunny skies will take over. Temperatures slightly warmer in the mid 70s. We'll see the upper 80s return by the end of this weekend. For the WVLT First Alert Weather Center, I'm meteorologist Megan Desmond.
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We're East Tennessee's number one radio station. Here's Chris Jansen. Pretty girl,

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1: We're playing today's best country. It's 107.7 WIVK. I'm Heather Harrington. There's a new game show coming to NBC, and Savannah Guthrie is going to host it. This has been in the works for over 2.5 years. Jimmy Fallon is given the lead producing credit. And Savannah has always been a big fan of Wordle. She's like tweeted about it. She's posted about it on social media for years. And now she is going to host the Wordle game show on NBC. I'm sure that the news got pushed back a little bit with everything that's been going on with her mother. Remember, they're in month 3 of just not knowing, no closure on the kidnapping and disappearance of her mother. So still hearts and prayers go out to her, but at least being able to celebrate this moment, a career milestone for Savannah Guthrie. I like word games, so I'm definitely going to check it out.
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14: Across the country right now, at this very moment, there are probably arguments taking place about who's doing more of the housework, the homework, the shuttling of kids from this activity to that. It's true. By and large, women do more of this than men. But doesn't have to be that way. And if you and your spouse can level that playing field, it's going to make both of you and your kids happier. Psychologist Yelena Kecmanovic says this might be how you get there. As hard as it might be at first, try to think of your partner like a teammate, not an adversary. Learn how to do some of the chores your partner does to get a better understanding of how much effort something takes. And finally, take the time to acknowledge what the other person is doing. And every now and then, even express your appreciation. That'll go a long way. I'm Dr. Sanjay Gupta, helping you live a better life.
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20: Weather. Rain is gradually clearing, looking nice and dry by the evening. High temperatures will be slightly cooler than this weekend in the upper 60s and low 70s. From the WVLT First Alert Weather Center, I'm meteorologist Megan Desmond.
0: 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Yeah, and so have the weeds. 107.7 WIVK.

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When you're a grocery store, hunger has no place in your community. That's why at Ingles, we donate over 2 million pounds of food every year to those who need it. It's the right thing to do, and we know you'd do the same. Ingles, your neighbor for over 50 years.

107 Blade 7 WIVK. Shout out to the Lady Vol rowing team. Just brought home the SEC championship. First one in program history. Go Lady Vols. Here's Chris Young now on WIVK. I've been.

0: always play today's best country. It is 107.7 WIVK. I'm Heather Harrington. For the seventh year in a row, the most popular baby names are the same. Olivia for girls, Liam for boys. On the name list for girls, number two was Charlotte. Emma was three. Amelia and Sophia rounded out the top five. And then on the boys' side, behind Liam, was Noah, Oliver, Theodore, and Henry. Neither of my kids' names were in the top 10. Gus and Woody, not catching on. The names gaining the fastest appeal, you had Kasai for boys, which means fire in like Japanese and Swahili, and Clarity with a K for girls. And I'm just wondering, is that like a Kardashian influence thing? I don't know.
1: It's the short season, just before shorts season. It's spring, y'all! Woohoo!
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4: A better life with Dr. Sanjay Gupta.
5: You know, it's interesting. For such a long time, I think people thought about diseases as something that mostly happened later in life. Just in recent years, however, we as a society have really begun to think about preventing certain ailments much, much earlier. Case in point, new study out of Northwestern University School of Medicine found the mid-30s are a major turning point for men's heart health. For women, about a decade later. But for the men, this is the time when you really need to be thinking about your heart health seriously. At a bare minimum, start seeing a primary care doctor once a year just to get your blood pressure and cholesterol checked. You can also look up and then do your best to follow what is known as the American Heart Association's Life's Essential Eight. These are things everyone can do to decrease their risk of heart disease. I'm Dr. Sanjay Gupta, helping you live a better life.
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3: Weather. Widespread rain chances will clear this afternoon with scattered instances of showers until the evening. High temperatures will be slightly cooler in the upper 60s and low 70s. And as we head into your Tuesday, we're looking nice and dry with partly cloudy skies. Temperatures warming into the mid 70s. With chances of upper 80s returning this weekend. From the WVLT First Alert Weather Center, I'm meteorologist Megan Desmal.
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IVK. Welcome to Lunch Hour here on your Frog Station. The people in India are jonesing for something that I truly take for granted on the daily.

0: broken mind.
1: Little Diamond Rio for you on your Frog Station, 107.7 WIVK. I'm Heather Harrington. Welcome to Lunch Hour here on The Frog. Of course, I got some food news for you. You know, we're all worried about gas prices over here with everything going on with the Strait of Hormuz and the war in Iran. But the people of India, they're worried about something else. They can't get their 2 o'clock caffeine fix. What am I talking about? Something I take for granted because I have one just about every day of the week is an ice cold Diet Coke. But Diet Coke is only sold in cans in India. And right now they have a struggling supply because the cost of a can has gone through the roof. Aluminum containers are in short supply because of the closure of the Strait of Hormuz. And that means people in India, they're not getting replenished with their Diet Cokes. Brian Rice could never. He could, the voice of the Lady Vols, he could not survive over there for longer than a week because he's got to have one or two per day. But anyway, there's some entrepreneurs who, you know, the more money you have, the more opportunities you have. They've actually gotten their hands on some of the drinks and capitalized. They've had Diet Coke themed parties where one of the mixers is, of course, Diet Coke. And it's, apparently it's all the rage. But yeah, we need to just end all of this to make sure we not only get gas prices lower, but also so that people can get their Diet Cokes.
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7: You ever wonder why the same cold virus makes some people so sick and others not sick at all? Well, according to an interesting new study out of Yale School of Medicine, one key factor is how quickly the cells in their noses, called nasal cells, respond to the virus and contain it. It's called the interferon response, and it can vary for different people. Now, when that response gets inhibited, it can trigger a different reaction, which leads to excessive mucus production and inflammation. In other words, a cold that is a lot more miserable. Of course, there are other factors at play: your genetics, any underlying conditions, immunity from vaccinations or previous infections. If you are trying really hard not to get sick, high-quality masks, they can be very effective. Also, good old-fashioned hand washing. And remember not to touch your face. I'm Dr. Sanjay Gupta, helping you live a better life.
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24: Weather. Rain is gradually clearing, looking nice and dry by the evening. High temperatures will be slightly cooler than this weekend in the upper 60s and low 70s. From the WVLT First Alert Weather Center, I'm meteorologist Megan Desmal.
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0: We're always playing today's best country is 107.7 WIVK. I'm Heather Harrington. A couple of congrats for some of our Lady Vol athletes. Yesterday, the rowing team took home the SEC championship title. First one in program history. It's like stroke, stroke, stroke, stroke. I mean, they killed it. Congrats, Lady Vol rowing. And then softball team, while a disappointing showing in the SEC tournament, they're still the number 7 seed overall in the NCAAs, and they'll be hosting a Knoxville regional. And if they win there, a little birdie told me this morning they'll also be hosting a super regional, so fingers crossed and good luck. And let's start Carlin Pickens. I want to see her from the get-go. I love that girl.
1: It's time to roll them down and turn it up.
2: Turn it up.
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10: A Better Life with Dr. Sanjay Gupta.
11: If you are the parent of an infant, it can be really hard to find baby foods that are truly healthy for your child. According to a new study out of UNC Chapel Hill, almost 3/4 of baby foods are ultra-processed and may contain additives that are linked to potential health problems later in life. The study's lead author said what shocked her was that the top ingredient in 71% of these baby foods wasn't a fruit or vegetable, it was one or more additives that babies' guts are not fully developed enough to be able to handle. Eating the right food at this stage of life is so important because this is when children begin developing dietary preferences for the rest of their lives. So take the extra time to look at the ingredient labels on the foods you are buying. You're going to want short lists and also ingredients that you recognize. I'm Dr. Sanjay Gupta, helping you live a better life.
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4: Weather. Temperatures are slightly cooler after this weekend, getting to the upper 60s and low 70s. We'll be watching rain through the afternoon, but looking partly cloudy for the remainder of your day. Heading into your Tuesday, mostly sunny skies will take over. Temperatures slightly warmer in the mid 70s. We'll see the upper 80s return by the end of this weekend. For the WVLT First Alert Weather Center, I'm meteorologist Megan Desmal.
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107.7 WIVK. Rich Bailey hanging out with you on this Monday afternoon. These guys going to be coming to town, going to be over at the Food City Center on October 8th. You need more concert info? Just go to WIVK.com. 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
3: 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And it's always surreal when I look back on my career and realize that, gosh, how did I make all this stuff happen? And it's something that I never take for granted. And throughout my whole process of Nashville, from then to present day, I've just always had fun doing music, and I try to really make sure it's still about

0: 107.7 WIVK. That's Luke Bryan for you this afternoon, country, and she knows it. Want to thank the folks over at Wasabi Japanese Steakhouse on Bearden Hill once again for hosting our Mother's Night out on Mother's Day. It was an amazing crowd out there. What was really interesting, we had several couples that have never eaten at a Japanese steakhouse. They really enjoyed it. Now, the funny part of the night is one of those couples was asking for rolls and cheese.
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11: The risk of stroke goes up for all of us as we age, but for women, the risk really amplifies after menopause. In fact, 1 in 5 women in the United States between the ages of 55 and 75 will have a stroke. But according to a new study carried out by researchers in California, adhering to the Mediterranean diet can significantly lower that risk. One expert said, "We continue to see study after study showing that a predominantly plant-based diet improves all sorts of different outcomes. Now, with this diet in particular, you've seen it lower the risk of certain types of cancer, diabetes, depression, dementia, even gum disease. Now, as a reminder, the Mediterranean diet prioritizes eating vegetables, fruits, beans, olive oil, nuts and fish, and limiting meat and dairy. I'm Dr. Sanjay Gupta, helping you live a better life.
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20: Weather. Rain is gradually clearing, looking nice and dry by the evening. High temperatures will be slightly cooler than this weekend in the upper 60s and low 70s. From the WVLT First Alert Weather Center, I'm meteorologist Megan Desmal.
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107.7 WIBK. Well, Jason Aldean and his buddy Luke Bryan going to be doing a small stadium tour that kicks off in August. No mention of them coming to East Tennessee, though. Here's Jason with How Far Does a Goodbye Go?

0: I'm David.
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1: 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Ingalls is an amazing partner for us to work with, and they just make it really easy for folks to purchase local products.

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0: 107.7 WIVK. That's George Burge for you this afternoon, and it won't be long. Did you hear about what was going on with the Tazewell Police Department over the weekend? They were attempting to make a routine traffic stop, and the suspect wouldn't stop. He led them all over town. As a matter of fact, even went to one of those drive-through car washes. He was trying to hide out in there. You know why he did that, though, right? He was trying to make a clean getaway. Well, it didn't work. They caught him, and he has been arrested.
1: Why are you saluting a sandwich?
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4: For years, scientists have been studying the association between depression and dementia. As you might expect, the relationship is complicated. But there's this new study out of the UK which found it's not just broad strokes. There are 6 symptoms of depression that are especially correlated with dementia risk years later. Number 1, losing confidence in yourself. 2, not being able to face up to your problems. 3, not feeling warmth or affection from other people. 4, feeling nervous and anxious all the time. 5, not being satisfied with the way tasks are carried out. And finally, 6, difficulty concentrating. What we could be seeing here is the impact of people becoming less social, or that certain changes in the brain lead to both depression and dementia. But dementia takes longer to manifest. If you notice these symptoms, talk to your doctor about it. I'm Dr. Sanjay Gupta, helping you live a better life.
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7: Weather. Widespread rain chances will clear this afternoon with scattered instances of showers until the evening. High temperatures will be slightly cooler in the upper 60s and low 70s. And as we head into your Tuesday, we're looking nice and dry with partly cloudy skies. Temperatures warming into the mid 70s. With chances of upper 80s returning this weekend. From the WVLT First Alert Weather Center, I'm meteorologist Megan Desmal.
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107.7 WIVK. Luke Combs taking his Mike Hotta Saturday Night Tour to Green Bay, Wisconsin. Going to be at Lambeau Field Friday and Saturday night. Tickets as low as $79 in case you want to see him again. Here's Days Like These.

0: 107.7 WIBK. Isn't that a fun-sounding song? That's Sarah Evans for you this afternoon, Suds in the Bucket. Want to send out a big congratulations to the Lady Vols softball team making the NCAA tournament. As a matter of fact, they are going to be hosting a regional right here in Knoxville. They're going to be taking on Northern Kentucky Friday night. First pitch is thrown out at 5:30. The other two teams in that regional are going to be Virginia and Indiana. Good luck to the Lady Vols.
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14: If you're someone who isn't super active, just thinking about the amount of exercise you're supposed to get every week can feel daunting. 75 minutes of vigorous exercise, 150 minutes of moderate intensity exercise. It's a lot. But I have some good news for you in the form of a recent study out of Norway. Researchers found that for most sedentary people, getting just 5 more minutes of meaningful movement a day had a statistically significant impact on their expected lifespan. So did reducing the amount of time they sat every day by just 30 minutes. That's not to say that this bare minimum is what you should aspire to, but I think it's a good reminder that doing something is always better than doing nothing. The point is, just get started. Work just a little bit more movement into your daily routine, and don't even think of it as exercise. I'm Dr. Sanjay Gupta, helping you live a better life.
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21: Weather. Rain is gradually clearing, looking nice and dry by the evening. High temperatures will be slightly cooler than this weekend in the upper 60s and low 70s. From the WVLT First Alert Weather Center, I'm meteorologist Megan Desmal.
0: Green grass, blue skies, that yellow stuff all over your truck?
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0: 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That's Luke Combs for you this afternoon, and loving on you. And a retired veteran out in Los Angeles, very happy this morning. She was a contestant on The Price is Right, and she walked away with the largest amount given away in a single game on the show, over $240,000. It was about $227,000 in cash and over $12,000 on a trip to Morocco. Now, the fun part comes is paying taxes on that, but since she won mostly cash, I don't think she's going to have a problem with that.
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10: Across the country right now, at this very moment, there are probably arguments taking place about who's doing more of the housework, the homework, the shuttling of kids from this activity to that. It's true. By and large, women do more of this than men. But doesn't have to be that way. And if you and your spouse can level that playing field, it's going to make both of you and your kids happier. Psychologist Yelena Kecmanovic says this might be how you get there. As hard as it might be at first, try to think of your partner like a teammate, not an adversary. Learn how to do some of the chores your partner does to get a better understanding of how much effort something takes. And finally, take the time to acknowledge what the other person is doing. And every now and then, even express your appreciation. That'll go a long way. I'm Dr. Sanjay Gupta, helping you live a better life.
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3: Weather. Temperatures are slightly cooler after this weekend, getting to the upper 60s and low 70s. We'll be watching rain through the afternoon, but looking partly cloudy for the remainder of your day. Heading into your Tuesday, mostly sunny skies will take over. Temperatures slightly warmer in the mid 70s. We'll see the upper 80s return by the end of this weekend. From the WVLT First Alert Weather Center, I'm meteorologist Megan Desmal.
2: Clouds of pollen.
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107.7 WIVK. My main man, Mac, is in after 3 o'clock to make sure your ride home is a smooth one. Also, he's got details on how you can win a family four-pack of tickets to head on up to Dollywood for their flower and food festival. It's Megan Maroney, Beautiful Things, on the Frog Station.

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record set at Knoxville over the weekend. Did you see that? She's right down the street from us, too. I'll tell you about it. And, yeah, why I'm not real interested in 6 minutes. Hang on.

0: WIBK, you know, even my wife, she'll make fun of me for this because I'm a pretty picky eater. And Friday, I felt, and sometimes I'm trying not to be rude about when I turn something down I don't want. And that's a really difficult thing to do sometimes when people offer you free stuff. Like Friday, they came in and they offered, they had free fried bologna. Because the Ultimate Bologna Showdown was happening right over here on Sutherland Avenue. This weekend, Joey Chestnut, you know, the hot dog eating guy, was in town. And he ate 16 pounds of bologna. I think it was 10 minutes? And broke his own record from last year. Won his third straight championship.
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18: For years, scientists have been studying the association between depression and dementia. As you might expect, the relationship is complicated. But there's this new study out of the UK which found it's not just broad strokes. There are six symptoms of depression that are especially correlated with dementia risk years later. Number one, losing confidence in yourself. Two, not being able to face up to your problems. Three, not feeling warmth or affection from other people. Four, feeling nervous and anxious all the time. Five, not being satisfied with the way tasks are carried out. And finally, six, difficulty concentrating. What we could be seeing here is the impact of people becoming less social, or that certain changes in the brain lead to both depression and dementia. But dementia takes longer to manifest. If you notice these symptoms, talk to your doctor about it. I'm Dr. Sanjay Gupta, helping you live a better life.
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23: Weather. Rain is gradually clearing, looking nice and dry by the evening. High temperatures will be slightly cooler than this weekend in the upper 60s and low 70s. From the WVLT First Alert Weather Center, I'm meteorologist Megan Desmal.
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0: It's WIVK. All right, Pam is in Morristown. What's wrong, Pam?
1: Because I don't want you to play this on the radio.
0: Why?
1: Because I don't like hearing myself on the radio.
0: You sound great. Where you work right now, Pam? Where do you work?
1: I'm a physician's office.
0: Well, listen, thank you for having us on, Pam, all right?
1: Bye.

WIBK. We just announced a new show coming to the Tennessee Theater later this year. I'll tell you who it is, and of course, how to win tickets too, right? We'll do that coming up just after 3:30 right here. It's WIBK.

So WIVK, I was just telling somebody yesterday, we were walking by the Tennessee Theater last night, and I was like, man, I can't wait to see another show there. And oh, we got one today, Ashley McBride, coming to the Tennessee Theater, into the Wild Tour. You can win tickets, too. Got a pair of them up for grabs, WIVK.com.

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0: overuse of social media and poor hygiene. It's WIBK. Let's get you an update on traffic. Sherry Bigler, what's going on?
1: You are still slowing here and there on the interstate, but overall, not too bad so far. We've got some heavy volume on North Shore Drive through Rocky Hill and Kingston Pike. Northbound Broadway through Fountain City into Halls Crossroads. Also watch for some heavy volume southbound Chapman Highway out of town. And, of course, on Kingston Pike through Farragut.
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11: You ever wonder why the same cold virus makes some people so sick and others not sick at all? Well, according to an interesting new study out of Yale School of Medicine, one key factor is how quickly the cells in their noses, called nasal cells, respond to the virus and contain it. It's called the interferon response, and it can vary for different people. Now, when that response gets inhibited, it can trigger a different reaction, which leads to excessive mucus production and inflammation. In other words, a cold that is a lot more miserable. Of course, there are other factors at play: your genetics, any underlying conditions, immunity from vaccinations or previous infections. If you are trying really hard not to get sick, high-quality masks, they can be very effective. Also, good old-fashioned hand washing. And remember not to touch your face. I'm Dr. Sanjay Gupta, helping you live a better life.
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107.7 WIBK. It's Tucker Wetmore. This was the number one contributing factor to failed relationships. This is a new study that was put out today. But clinginess was number one, and by a pretty good margin, too. 43% said that played a role in their relationship ending. Also,

0: 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How did they go from top of the rock to rock bottom?
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3: Weather.
4: Afternoon clouds will give way to a mostly clear sky and some cool conditions overnight, lows dropping to around 48. After a chilly start Tuesday, we'll rise back into the mid to upper 70s by the afternoon. Plenty of sunshine. We'll see a slight chance for a shower by Wednesday. I'm Chief Meteorologist Spencer Denton from the WVLT First Alert Weather Center.
2: 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Yeah, and so have the weeds. 107.7 WIVK.

0: Hey, it's Joey and Nancy. Tuesday morning, 7:45. We're playing Facebook Marketplace Prices Right.
1: Oh, goody.
0: No prize.
1: No.
0: But you'll probably win it anyhow.
1: Oh, yeah.
0: On Wivik.

And we've still got some free tickets to get you in to Dollywood if you'd like to go. Four of them, to be exact, so we take the whole family with you. I'll tell you how to win them, too, coming up in about 10 minutes. A brand new one from Brantley Gilbert now. Here's Good Day. I'm on with it.

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It's WIBK. Here's how you're going to win 4 tickets to Dollywood. You can do this right now, too. Waste a few minutes of work. Just text the word music to 656-WIBK. We're going to send you our music advisory survey. You just like listen to some songs and tell us what you think about it. It takes you like 5 minutes to fill it out. You do that, it's going to get you to win 4 tickets to Dollywood from WIBK.

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3: 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It's your music plus.
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3: Something that I've recently done that felt very me is I just hit my first hole in one after all of these years playing golf. Never hit one, got close, but during spring break, I did a golf trip with just me, Bo, and Tate, and they were there on the tee box when it rolled in. Pretty special. Denim cut.

0: WIBK.
1: Hey, Matt.
0: What's up, Gail from Gatlinburg?
1: Good. If you talked to me Friday, you would have found out all the details.
0: Oh, what a tease. What happened? What I missed?
1: That triple murder people.
0: Murder?
1: Did you heard about those people that got caught in Gatlinburg that were triple murder in North Carolina?
0: Oh, yeah, the murder suspect, dude. Was he from North Carolina?
1: Yeah, guess where they stayed? Right next to my daughter's house.
0: No way.
1: That Motel 6, right next, right down the street. It was like a couple doors down. They busted down the door.
0: Was your granddaughter home next door when this happened?
1: Well, she was at school.
0: Oh, good.
1: They told everybody else to get back in their house because they didn't know what they were dealing with.
0: They were in town for a couple days before they got caught, too, weren't they?
1: They were here since like Monday or something.
0: Yeah.
1: But you know how they got busted?
0: How?
1: They were doing DoorDash.
0: No way. Were they really?
1: Yeah. That's how they got busted, I guess. And now I'm thinking about everybody down the street.
0: No kidding.
1: They could be murderers.
0: You never know.
1: Come down here and hide.
0: She never know who you're going to walk by on the strip. Gail, that's...
1: You never know.
0: I know.
1: It's weird, man.
0: Gail, I'm glad you're all right, and appreciate the update.
1: All righty. You too, bye.
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5: The volume is continuing to build now on 40 westbound between Alcoa Highway and 640 on the West End. Still working this wreck in Blount County, Lamar Alexander at Melrose Station Road, and really lining up southbound Illinois Avenue out of Oak Ridge on down across the Solway Bridge, and a couple light cycle delays in reroute at I-75.
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25: Weather. Becoming mostly clear and cooler tonight, lows around 48. We'll jump into the mid to upper 70s with more sunshine on Tuesday. I'm Chief Meteorologist Spencer Denton from the WVLT First Alert Weather Center.
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WIVK, and according to this, there are 18 individuals that cruise ship, you know, that had the Hanta virus or whatever it's called. 18 individuals in the U.S. are being monitored from that cruise ship, including two in Atlanta. Said everything's under control, though.

0: It's WIBK. What's up, man?
1: Hi, WIBK. Hey. I just checked and see if I had your phone number right.
0: Well, you got it, man.
1: I appreciate it. Thank you.
0: Keep that number close, too, by the way. Coming up just after 5, we've got NASCAR tickets to see him in Nashville coming up. Give those away just after 5.

At Ingles, we're proud to work with hundreds of local farms and businesses in the communities we call home. 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

Okay, well, Lucky 7 back tomorrow morning with Joey and Nancy 7:30. We're going to get you an answer to one of those Lucky 7 questions, too. We're going to do that with Joey coming up in about 6 minutes. Right here on WIBK. Hang on.

passenger seat, knowing that he couldn't have the toy till his nuggets were gone. A green traffic light turned straight to red.

0: Rodney Atkins. It's Mac, and we got our buddy Joey Tack on the phone with us too. Lucky 7. Joey, tomorrow, 7:30. What do you guys got going on?
1: Hey, man, we got a brand new prize this week. It's been a minute. $50 to go spend at the diner at Twisters.
0: Ooh,
1: they're known for their milkshakes and more, and they got 3 locations in the area. This is how you win it. Tomorrow morning, 7:30, we're going to play Lucky 7. If you are the person to answer question 7, you're going to win it. Here is a free answer. The answer is ultraviolet. That's ultraviolet. Remember that. And play Lucky 7 tomorrow, 7:30.
0: Right. Thanks, Joe. Get you an update on traffic, too. Sherry Bigler, what's going on?
2: Your interstate volume is continuing to build all the usual places. Clearing up a Blount County wreck on Lamar Alexander Parkway at Melrose Station Road. You've also got heavy volume continuing southbound Illinois Avenue out of Oak Ridge on down across the Solway Bridge. Kingston Pike through Farragut on up around West Hills and through Sequoia Hills. And volume building now on Clinton Highway through Powell.
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13: A better life with Dr. Sanjay Gupta.
14: Across the country right now, at this very moment, there are probably arguments taking place about who's doing more of the housework, the homework, the shuttling of kids from this activity to that. It's true. By and large, women do more of this than men. But doesn't have to be that way. And if you and your spouse can level that playing field, it's going to make both of you and your kids happier. Psychologist Yelena Kecmanovic says this might be how you get there. As hard as it might be at first, try to think of your partner like a teammate, not an adversary. Learn how to do some of the chores your partner does to get a better understanding of how much effort something takes. And finally, take the time to acknowledge what the other person is doing. And every now and then, even express your appreciation. That'll go a long way. I'm Dr. Sanjay Gupta, helping you live a better life.
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5: Weather. Here's your first alert to some chilly nights and some warmer afternoons as we head through the next few days and a bigger warming trend by the weekend. For tonight, lows around 48, becoming mostly clear. Some sunshine and warmer on Tuesday with highs in the mid to upper 70s. I'm Chief Meteorologist Spencer Denton from the WVLT First Alert Weather Center.
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0: son and I went to this race last year. It was on a Sunday night. We had a lot of fun over at Nashville Super Speedway. The Cracker Barrel 400. I've got four tickets for you to go. If you want to go, hang on about 15 minutes. We'll give them away.
1: I know how to hold a grudge. I can send a bridge up in smoke. And I can't count the people I've let down, the hearts I broke.

I've got a 4-pack of tickets to go to the Cracker Barrel 400. This is a NASCAR race over in Nashville. Get a chance to win these coming up next, right here after Luke Combs on Whitting.

0: NASCAR fan Luke Holmes. It's WIBK. It's Mac. All right, we got NASCAR tickets to give away. The Cracker Barrel 400. This is a fun race, man. In Nashville, I took my son over there last year, and we had a blast. He loved doing like the racing simulator and stuff all outside the track before we went in. But I want to get you and the family over there. We got four tickets to give away. And what I did is I found some songs that have to do with NASCAR. Country songs that mention something with NASCAR in it. I'll play you one of these, this cut. First person to tell me the song will get the tickets, okay? Here is the NASCAR song. Here you go. Yeah, if you just tell me the name of that song here one more time. Yeah, 656-WIVK. Good luck.
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1: Your heaviest interstate volume now is going to be 40 westbound out of town and both directions between Pellissippi and Lovell Road. You're also continuing to line up on Kingston Pike through Farragut, John Sevier Highway at the Industrial Park, the 129 bypass in Alcoa, and southbound across the Solway Bridge. 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Sherry Bigler, Pete Michaels Traffic.
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6: A better life with Dr. Sanjay Gupta.
7: You ever wonder why the same cold virus makes some people so sick and others not sick at all? Well, according to an interesting new study out of Yale School of Medicine, one key factor is how quickly the cells in their noses, called nasal cells, respond to the virus and contain it. It's called the interferon response, and it can vary for different people. Now, when that response gets inhibited, it can trigger a different reaction, which leads to excessive mucus production and inflammation. In other words, a cold that is a lot more miserable. Of course, there are other factors at play: your genetics, any underlying conditions, immunity from vaccinations or previous infections. If you are trying really hard not to get sick, high-quality masks, they can be very effective. Also, good old-fashioned hand washing. And remember not to touch your face. I'm Dr. Sanjay Gupta, helping you live a better life.
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15: Becoming mostly clear and cooler tonight, lows around 48. We'll jump into the mid to upper 70s with more sunshine on Tuesday. I'm Chief Meteorologist Spencer Denton from the WVLT First Alert Weather Center.
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0: WIBK. We've got a whole bunch of these country songs that have NASCAR references in them, and we've got NASCAR tickets to give away. The Cracker Barrel 400 race over in Nashville, and Lynn is going to try and win them. Where are you from, Lynn?
1: Knoxville.
0: All right, I'm going to play this song one more time. You just tell me the name of it, okay?
1: Okay.
0: All right, here you go. Whistle, raising hell, praising hell, 12 and a Bristol, more sweat on my... Lynn, what song is that, man?
1: Rednecker Than You.
0: Yeah, you got it, my friend.
1: By Hardy.
0: You got it, brother. NASCAR in Nashville. Nashville Super Speedway, the Cracker Barrel 400. Lynn, have you ever been?
1: No, sir.
0: All right, man. Well, I got you four tickets to go. You have a good time, okay?
1: Thanks.

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2: I don't know if you were looking at me or not. You probably smile like that all the time. I don't mean to bother you.

WK. This is probably one of the coolest videos I think I may have ever seen. And that says a lot, right? Luke Combs was in Oklahoma on Saturday night. They actually had to move up the start time of his show due to some inclement weather incoming. And as he's doing the encore, which is Ain't No Love in Oklahoma, it's raining down, pouring down rain. And right as he finishes his set, lightning shoots over the stadium. I mean, he couldn't have timed it any better. It's WIBK.

0: I'm David.
1: And I'm Christina.
0: And this is our Ingalls story.
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0: a world record broken again in Knoxville over the weekend. Did you see this with Joey Chestnut, the eating the hot dog guy? I'm sure he loves being called that too. But he was in town over the weekend, had the bologna showdown. It was a bologna eating contest. Dead End Barbecue over here on Sutherland Avenue put this on. And Joey Chestnut, of course, blew everybody away again, breaking his own world record. I think, what, 16 pounds of bologna he ate?
1: 15¾ pounds. A new world record, Joey Chestnut!
0: I mean, where do you put 16 pounds of bologna in your body? Maybe I don't want to know. Update on traffic. What's going on, Sherry Bigler?
2: You're still lining up on the interstate, 40 westbound out of town, 40 eastbound past Cedar Bluff, westbound past Pellissippi and Lovell Road, and still working a couple of wrecks. John Sevier Highway near Asbury Road and on Alcoa Highway just south of Cherokee Trail. And you do have long lines now both directions at both of those wrecks.
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11: What are the chances you are listening to this while drinking a nice hot cup of coffee? If so, don't let me stop you. For years, we've been reporting on the health benefits of coffee, and that's not going to stop today. A new study, this one out of Harvard School of Public Health, found that coffee and tea could help lower your risk of developing dementia. People who enjoyed 1 to 3 caffeinated cups a day saw the biggest impact. In addition to the caffeine, coffee contains hundreds of bioactive compounds that can influence inflammation, glucose metabolism, vascular function, and oxidative stress. It's also possible coffee drinkers might be doing other things that keep them healthy. Eating a more balanced diet, getting plenty of exercise, sleep, not smoking, or drinking too much alcohol. And finally, staying socially active. I'm Dr. Sanjay Gupta, helping you live a better life.
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3: Weather.
4: Afternoon clouds will give way to a mostly clear sky and some cool conditions overnight, lows dropping to around 48. After a chilly start Tuesday, we'll rise back into the mid to upper 70s by the afternoon. Plenty of sunshine. We'll see a slight chance for a shower by Wednesday. I'm Chief Meteorologist Spencer Denton from the WVLT First Alert Weather Center.
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0: Hey, it's Joey and Nancy. 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We're playing Facebook Marketplace Prices Right.
1: Oh, goody.
0: No prize.
1: I know.
0: But you'll probably win it anyhow.
1: Oh, yeah.
0: On Wivik.

throwback. Got a bunch of shows coming up here at the end of June and July. Out at the Sphere in Vegas. He did, though, this American thing. He canceled his show on July 4th. It's WIV.

It's WIBK. This is something I never thought I would say I ever did. But you know what? I enjoyed it. Yesterday for Mother's Day, I went out with my wife and mother-in-law and some family. We did some pottery painting. Shout out to Liza Mose over there right there next to Bearden High School. We had a blast painting some pottery yesterday. It's WIBK. Here's Tim McGraw.

0: It's WIBK, and we're like less than 2 months away from the 4th of July, which is wild, right? It's kind of crazy to think about. This is like the premier free 4th of July event to do if you don't have plans for the 4th of July. And they've actually expanded it now to two nights. We call it Frog It in the Forge. We've been down there for years, the Patriot Festival, Patriot Park and Pigeon Forge. They have a big concert on the 4th of July. Well, this year it's Carly Pierce, which is cool. She'll be back in Sevier County. Got her start playing at Dollywood. But, of course, fireworks to follow. But now they're expanding that an extra day. So July 3rd, the night before, you're also going to get a free show from Craig Morgan.
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20: Weather. Becoming mostly clear and cooler tonight, lows around 48. We'll jump into the mid to upper 70s with more sunshine on Tuesday. I'm Chief Meteorologist Spencer Denton from the WVLT First Alert Weather Center.
21: The sun's going down later and it's getting warmer.
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It's Mag, my wife and I. We were downtown yesterday, and we actually walked right by the Tennessee Theater. And I said, I can't wait to go to another show or play or something. We haven't been to the theater in a long time, but we just got word today there's another big concert coming to the Tennessee Theater. I'll tell you about the details and how to win tickets, too, in 6 minutes.

It's WIBK, Luke Holmes, Beautiful Crazy. It's Matt. We just found out Ashley McBride is coming to the Tennessee Theater. It's going to be a great show September 25th. If you want to go, we've got some free tickets for you. Just text the word WILD to 656-WIBK to win.

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1: Hey, Matt.
0: What's up, Gail from Gatlinburg?
1: Good. If you talked to me Friday, you would have found out all the details.
0: Oh, what a tease. What happened? What I missed?
1: That triple murder people.
0: Murder?
1: Have you heard about those people that got caught in Gatlinburg that were triple murder in North Carolina?
0: Oh, yeah, the murder suspect, dude, from, like, was he from North Carolina?
1: Yeah, guess where they stayed right next to my daughter's house.
0: No way.
1: That Motel 6, right next, right down the street. It was like a couple doors down. They busted down the door.
0: Was your granddaughter home next door when this happened?
1: Well, she was at school.
0: Oh, good.
1: They told everybody else to get back in their house because they didn't know what they were dealing with.
0: Because they were in town for a couple days before they got caught, too, weren't they?
1: They were here since like Monday or something.
0: Yeah.
1: But you know how they got busted?
0: How?
1: They were doing DoorDash.
0: No way. Were they really?
1: Yeah. That's how they got busted, I guess. And now I'm thinking about it.

0: Everybody down the strip.
1: No kidding.
0: They could be murderers.
1: You never know.
0: Down here and hide.
1: Gosh, you never know who you're going to walk by on the strip.
0: You never know.
1: I know.
0: It's weird, man.
1: Okay, well, I'm glad you're all right, and appreciate the update, too.
0: All righty. Right. You too, bye.
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9: What are the chances you are listening to this while drinking a nice hot cup of coffee? If so, don't let me stop you. For years, we've been reporting on the health benefits of coffee, and that's not going to stop today. A new study, this one out of Harvard School of Public Health, found that coffee and tea could help lower your risk of developing dementia. People who enjoyed 1 to 3 caffeinated cups a day saw the biggest impact. In addition to the caffeine, coffee contains hundreds of bioactive compounds that can influence inflammation, glucose metabolism, vascular function, and oxidative stress. It's also possible coffee drinkers might be doing other things that keep them healthy. Eating a more balanced diet, getting plenty of exercise, sleep, not smoking, or drinking too much alcohol. And finally, staying socially active. I'm Dr. Sanjay Gupta, helping you live a better life.
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3: Weather. Here's your first alert to some chilly nights and some warmer afternoons as we head through the next few days, and a bigger warming trend by the weekend. For tonight, lows around 48, becoming mostly clear. Some sunshine and warmer on Tuesday with highs in the mid to upper 70s. I'm Chief Meteorologist Spencer Denton from the WVLT First Alert Weather Center.
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0: Chris Jansen on Country Nights Live. You know, there are two people that he talks to when things get rough.
1: Hell yeah. I go through plenty of low times and mad times. I mean, I'm a human, but I talk to two people, Jesus Christ and my wife. That's it. We are praying about it. I'm praying about it. And she reminds me of this a lot, which is great. And I also am self-aware of the fact that I have such a platform to spread positivity with people, and I'm thankful for that opportunity. So no matter how rough little patches of the day might get, I mean, the bottom line is I woke up today, I'm blessed to be alive today. I want for really nothing, I need for really nothing. And that is a special place to be in life. It hadn't always been that way, so I'm really grateful for that, and I'm thankful to be alive.
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21: Across the country right now, at this very moment, there are probably arguments taking place about who's doing more of the housework, the homework, the shuttling of kids from this activity to that. It's true. By and large, women do more of this than men. But doesn't have to be that way. And if you and your spouse can level that playing field, it's going to make both of you and your kids happier. Psychologist Yelena Ketchmanovich says this might be how you get there. As hard as it might be at first, try to think of your partner like a teammate, not an adversary. Learn how to do some of the chores your partner does to get a better understanding of how much effort something takes. And finally, take the time to acknowledge what the other person is doing, and every now and then, even express your appreciation. That'll go a long way. I'm Dr. Sanjay Gupta, helping you live a better life.
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I gotta say, there's a couple of people who have really gone out of their way to make Nashville my hometown home since I moved here a year and a half ago. And it's these two, Chris and Preston from Locash.

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1: Ginger's Revenge is a brewery located in Asheville, North Carolina. 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
1: Riley Green is stepping into a brand new role this fall. He's officially joining The Voice as a coach for season 30, alongside Kelly Clarkson and Adam Levine. Riley even shared a voicemail from Kelly and a surprise delivery from her, his very own custom coaching chair. Luke Combs just earned a major honor back home in Boone, North Carolina. Appalachian State University awarded him an honorary degree in music. Luke attended App State from 2008 to 2012 before leaving to chase his country music dreams. And on TouchTunes jukeboxes across the country, Ella Langley is queen right now. Her hit Choosin' Texas is the most played song of the year so far, followed by Morgan Wallen's I'm the Problem, Olivia Dean's Man I Need, and Bad Bunny's DTMF, and Morgan Wallen again with 20 cigarettes. That's your Country Nights Live news update. I'm Bev Rainey.
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4: You know, it's interesting. For such a long time, I think people thought about diseases as something that mostly happened later in life. Just in recent years, however, we as a society have really begun to think about preventing certain ailments much, much earlier. Case in point, new study out of Northwestern University School of Medicine found the mid-30s are a major turning point for men's heart health. For women, about a decade later. But for the men, this is the time when you really need to be thinking about your heart health seriously. At a bare minimum, start seeing a primary care doctor once a year just to get your blood pressure and cholesterol checked. You can also look up and then do your best to follow what is known as the American Heart Association's Life's Essential Eight. These are things everyone can do to decrease the risk of heart disease. I'm Dr. Sanjay Gupta, helping you live a better life.

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this song. He wrote it, gave a call to Eric Church, Morgan Wallen, and Tim McGraw. Yes, yes, and yes. Check it out. It's called MacArthur. 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